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4: Good evening. Tonight's forecast, mostly clear and mild. Lows dip back into the lower 60s tonight. Wednesday, another mostly dry day with plenty of sunshine. Highs are in the low to mid 80s. Thursday, even warmer with highs reaching the mid 80s again. That'll come with plenty of sunshine, but the return of isolated storms during the afternoon and evening. I'm meteorologist Kat Campbell in the NCN Weather Center.
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That's Tom Cochran. 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
2: There's going to be a community meal this Saturday, August the 22nd, starting at 11 a.m. and going until the food runs out. 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

0: So that ending comes from a studio demo from their club days called Voodoo Queen. This, of course, was from their sixth studio album, 1984, Van Halen, Hot for Teacher. Yeah, not my teacher. Mine wore support hose and sensible shoes.
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0: 9 out of 10 people call these songs classic. The 10th guy calls them the greatest songs ever made. 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

0: Bad company. Moving on. I'm Mike Walsh. Rob Thomas smacked his guitarist Paul Doucette in the head with his mic stand at their Matchbox 20 show on Sunday. It smashed Paul's in-ear monitor, and he had to get the pieces tweezed out of his ear. So you want to be a rock star? It's Rough and Me.
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1: ABC News, I'm Dave Packard. A trio of primaries tonight in Florida, the AP projects. Congressman Byron Donalds has won the Republican nomination for governor, and former Congressman David Jolly has won the Democratic nomination. Political Director Avery Harper says Donalds was heavily favored.
2: Not only did he have the endorsement of President Trump, but he has also has large name recognition in the state of Florida among Republican voters. And he has a massive war chest that will help power him through November's election.
1: Primaries also in Wyoming and Alaska. In the special election to finish Marco Rubio's Senate term after becoming Secretary of State, AP projects that Florida State Representative Angie Nixon has won the Democratic nomination. She'll face Ashley Moody, who's won the Republican nomination. The U.S. Navy says one of its destroyer ships, the USS Benfold, lost power for 4 days last month in the South China Sea. A Navy commander telling us that sailors were left without water, working toilets, or air conditioning. This is ABC News. The U.S. and Canada are holding last-minute talks on President Trump's 50% tariffs taking effect tomorrow. L.A. Lakers Governor Jeannie Buss is trying to stop her family from selling their share of the team.
3: ESPN's reported on Monday that most of the Buss family voted to sell their remaining shares to Josh Kushner and Bob Iger. They believe they have the right to sell. Jeannie Buss is arguing a 2017 court ruling states that no sale could be effectuated without approval by the co-trustees, that being Jeannie, Janie, and Joey Buss. Controlling ownership of the Lakers could be at stake here, as Jeannie Buss would no longer have the needed ownership percentage to remain governor of the team if the transaction goes through.

0: believe they have the right to sell. Jeannie Buss is arguing a 2017 court ruling states that no sale could be effectuated without approval by the co-trustees, that being Jeannie, Janie, and Joey Buss. Controlling ownership of the Lakers could be at stake here, as Jeannie Buss would no longer have the needed ownership percentage to remain governor of the team if the transaction goes through. A 2017 court ruling states that no sale could be effectuated without approval by the co-trustees, that being Jeannie, Janie, and Joey Buss. Controlling ownership of the Lakers could be at stake here, as Jeannie Buss would no longer have the needed ownership percentage to remain governor of the team if the transaction goes through.
1: ABC's Andrew.
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4: Good evening. Tonight's forecast, mostly clear and mild. Lows dip back into the lower 60s tonight. Wednesday, another mostly dry day with plenty of sunshine. Highs are in the low to mid 80s. Thursday, even warmer with highs reaching the mid 80s again. That'll come with plenty of sunshine, but the return of isolated storms during the afternoon and evening. I'm meteorologist Kat Campbell in the NCN Weather Center.
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0: going to use my sad self. That's the Pretenders and Brass in Pocket. I'm so special. I'm Mike Walsh, and you are special, and I thank you for listening. And let me ask you this. How much self-care time do you get? You know, time alone. The average American pew-pew adult has just 9.5 hours a month for uninterrupted alone time. And those are the single people. Science shows that people who don't get enough solitude report higher stress, depression, and lower life satisfaction. Well, I have a rescue chihuahua, so my alone time is literally never. 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Oh, but you're a good girl. Yet you want you to go girls for a limited time. 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

0: Alanis Morissette, You Oughta Know. I'm Mike Walsh, and The Lion King, Simba, You Have Forgotten Who You Are, is ranked as the best Disney movie about friendship, followed by Toy Story and Monsters, Inc. What about Sling Blade? Oh, that's probably not a Disney movie.
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1: ABC News, I'm Dave Packer. Florida among the states holding primaries today, where the AP projects Congressman Byron Donalds has won the Republican nomination for governor. The Trump-endorsed candidate telling supporters,
2: "The primary is over. Tonight we put aside our differences. Tonight we are one united Republican Party."
1: Former Congressman David Jolly has won the Democratic gubernatorial nomination in Florida. Primaries also underway in Wyoming and Alaska. Pennsylvania's attorney general announcing the arrest of two ringleaders in an alleged Penn State University-based cocaine ring. The U.S. Navy says one of its destroyer ships, USS Benfold, lost power for 4 days last month in the South China Sea with limited drinking water, working toilets, or air conditioning. The fossils of a never-before-discovered dinosaur species found in the vast Sahara Desert is being called Spinosaurus mirabilis, mirabilis being Latin for astonishing. This is ABC News. Dartmouth Health says it needs to close its telehealth services, which could affect five Vermont hospitals. A new study finds there's a possible link between aviation workers and radiation-related cancers.
3: Pilots and flight attendants are at the highest risk of death from cancers linked to radiation exposure, including breast cancer, prostate cancer, melanoma, and leukemia. That's the finding of a new JAMA Internal Medicine report, which surveyed more than 500 U.S. professions. It did not observe the same trend in non-radiation-based cancers or among ground crew jobs. However, the study also said it cannot prove a link between airline professions and increased cancer mortality, rather that there's a possible link. Mike Dubusky, ABC News.
1: Two categories are being added to the Independent Spirit Awards, including Best International First Feature and Digital Creator. The awards recognize the best in independent film, television, and storytelling. Dave Packer, ABC News.
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7: Good evening. Tonight's forecast, mostly clear and mild. Lows dip back into the lower 60s tonight. Wednesday, another mostly dry day with plenty of sunshine. Highs are in the low to mid 80s. Thursday, even warmer with highs reaching the mid 80s again. That'll come with plenty of sunshine, but the return of isolated storms during the afternoon and evening. I'm meteorologist Kat Campbell in the NCN Weather Center.
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0: Yeah, okay, okay. 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
5: Good evening. Tonight's forecast, mostly clear. Low temperatures dip into the lower 60s overnight. It's another warm Wednesday with plenty of sunshine. High temperatures climb back into the low to mid 80s. Thursday is a warm summer day. Highs are in the mid 80s with mostly sunny skies. We'll have a 30% chance of a pop-up storm during the afternoon or evening. I'm meteorologist Kat Campbell in the NCN Weather Center.
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2: 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And the tax code is complex and unforgiving, so it's not surprising.
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0: 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Well, let me ask you this. If you're of a certain age, you remember Columbia House? They wanted to sell you 12 cassettes or CDs for a penny. They're finally shutting their doors. Guess I should have paid that off.
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0: 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Well, let me ask you this. 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
1: ABC News, I'm Dave Packard. Results from Florida's primaries are coming in the race for governor, the AP projects Congressman Byron Donalds wins the Republican nomination, become the first black governor of the state if he wins. But first, he has to face former Congressman David Jolly, who picked up the Democratic nod. Police in Philadelphia are searching for a mass suspect who investigators say has been terrorizing people. In surveillance video, the suspect can be seen wearing a Halloween-style mask. Philadelphia Police Captain Jason Smith says there's a clear pattern of behavior.
2: He's actively engaged in running up to people. It looks like he's attempting to scare or antagonize them.
1: From President Trump's social media today, there was a post threatening to bomb U.S. ally Oman, which is close to a deal with Iran to manage ship traffic through the Strait of Hormuz, according to two regional officials. And then a post showing a map with the strait circled and the words, "New U.S. Territory." This is ABC News. ABC News has filed a lawsuit against the FCC, arguing that early broadcast renewal proceedings against local stations violate the First Amendment.
3: The complaint filed in U.S. District Court for the District of Columbia states that the company had no choice but to seek redress for the administration's blatant retaliation against its news coverage and editorial decisions. The ABC lawsuit goes on to say that the FCC has targeted the company because of the content of its broadcasts and that the FCC's intervention is an extraordinary assault on free speech. The FCC responding, saying in a statement, all broadcasters have a legal obligation to operate in the public interest, even Disney. Sherry Preston, ABC News.
1: Leading this year's MTV VMA nominations, Madonna. She's up for 11 awards this year, followed by Taylor Swift with 9 nominations. Swift is one win away from becoming the most awarded artist in VMA history. Dave Packer, ABC News.
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8: Good evening. Tonight's forecast, mostly clear and mild. Lows dip back into the lower 60s.

0: 60s tonight. Wednesday, another mostly dry day with plenty of sunshine. Highs are in the low to mid 80s. Thursday, even warmer with highs reaching the mid 80s again. That'll come with plenty of sunshine, but the return of isolated storms during the afternoon and evening. I'm meteorologist Kat Campbell in the NCN Weather Center.
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0: in the two-piece. 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
5: Good evening. Tonight's forecast, mostly clear. Low temperatures dip into the lower 60s overnight. It's another warm Wednesday with plenty of sunshine. High temperatures climb back into the low to mid 80s. Thursday is a warm summer day. Highs are in the mid 80s with mostly sunny skies. We'll have a 30% chance of a pop-up storm during the afternoon or evening. I'm meteorologist Kat Campbell in the NCN Weather Center.
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0: announcing that 50% tariffs on Canada that were supposed to go into effect at midnight will be delayed, giving teams time to hammer out a deal. We're now getting results from Wyoming's primaries. The AP projects Eric Barlow wins the Republican nomination for governor, and Harriet Hageman wins the Republican nomination for U.S. Senate and will face Democrat James Byrd. In tonight's Florida primary, Congressman Byron Donalds wins the Republican nomination for Florida governor, and former Representative David Jolly picked up the Democratic nod. Ukrainian forces are carrying out one of their biggest drone attacks on Russia since the war started.
1: Russia launching a wave of attacks hitting Kharkiv, killing at least 10 people. We heard from President Zelensky. He said that they will definitely respond. He called it a brutal attack. So I think it's fair to say that these tit-for-tat attacks that we've been seeing recently, they are looking like they will continue.
0: ABC's Lama Hassan at the Foreign Desk in London. This is ABC News. The Trump administration is moving forward with plans to roll back a Clinton-era rule that blocked logging, road building, and other development on national forest land. The Forest Service will now gather public comment on the proposal. The permafrost is not so perma in Switzerland.

0: Desk in London. This is ABC News. The Trump administration is moving forward with plans to roll back a Clinton-era rule that blocked logging, road building, and other development on national forest land. The Forest Service will now gather public comment on the proposal. The permafrost is not so perma in Switzerland.
1: It's not the Austrian.
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0: Brian Adams, please forgive me. I'm Mike Walsh. I thank you for listening. And as we're coming to the end of family trip time, let me give you a life hack. Family car trips can be challenging. All of you smashed together there in the family truckster. Stop at pit stops. I know you're trying to make good time, but, you know, at a minimum, stop every 2 to 3 hours so everybody can get out and stretch. Let your kids run around a bit, especially if they're younger. It'll help them burn off some of that energy they've been accumulating in their seats. You know, in those seats, they're like, give you a life hack. Family car trips can be challenging. All of you smashed together there in the family truckster. Stop at pit stops. I know you're trying to make good time, but, you know, at a minimum, stop every 2 to 3 hours so everybody can get out and stretch. Let your kids run around a bit, especially if they're younger. It'll help them burn off some of that energy they've been accumulating in their seats. You know, in those seats, they're like, you know,
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0: 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But that song wasn't included. So she was romantically involved with Don Henley at the time. 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

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Fear of the music being over? Well, don't worry. You'll never have to deal with that here. 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
1: ABC News, I'm Dave Packer. A handful of primaries across America Tuesday in Florida. Congressman Byron Donalds won the Republican nomination for Florida governor.
2: Because of your sweat, because of your hard work, we have won a massive victory.
1: Donalds, who would be the first black governor of Florida, projected to face former Congressman David Jolly, who picked up the Democratic nod. In Wyoming, the AP projects Eric Barlow wins the Republican nomination for governor, and Harriet Hagman wins the Republican nomination for U.S. Senate and will face Democrat James Byrd. Alaska also holding primaries Tuesday. President Trump on Tuesday night announcing that 50% tariffs on Canada that were supposed to go into effect at midnight will be delayed, giving teams time to hammer out a deal. New data from the CDC shows exemptions from routine vaccines among kindergartners increased to a record 4.2% last year. That's up from 3.6% the previous school year. This is ABC News. Toledo's mayor confirms two people were killed in a series of explosions at an industrial facility. Neighbor Demetrius Langston says he felt the shockwaves a mile and a half away.
3: It sounded, it rumbled down my block. It actually rumbled down my block, and it sounded like a bunch of army robot soldiers.
1: The cause is under investigation. Opening statement started Tuesday in the latest Meta trial. 29 state attorneys general filed suit against the social media giant over child safety and privacy concerns. ABC's Mike DeBusky.
4: Mark Zuckerberg could take the stand in this trial, as could Adam Mosseri, who is, of course, the CEO of Instagram. We are expecting to hear testimony from psychologists and medical experts about the actual conditions of young people on these platforms. It's important to note that lawyers for the prosecution here have said that they're not actually going to put children on the stand.
1: Meta says the trial will show the work it's done to make its platforms safer. Dave Packer, ABC News.
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0: Guns N' Roses, Paradise City, and GNR frontman Axl Rose revealed to a crowd during a recent show that he's been battling TMJ, that is a condition that affects your jaw. He says at times it felt like his jaw was about to fall off. He's had a procedure to rectify the issue, but he's still feeling a little bit of residual pain, but he continues to press on with the shows.
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Did you know that Genesis only had one number one hit song? 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

0: Genesis, Invisible Touch. That was the band's one and only number one hit on the Billboard Hot 100. It was replaced at the top of the chart by Peter Gabriel's Sledgehammer. 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

0: Depeche Mode, Enjoy the Silence. Harley, and what are the best careers in 2026? You know, many of us concerned about how AI might affect our path in life. Well, the top careers are nurse practitioner, followed by financial manager, IT manager, information security analyst, and physician's assistant, all ranking high for salary, demand, and long-term stability in this ever-evolving era. And I don't know about some of the others, but one of my good friends is a nurse practitioner, and she's already been to Europe twice this year and lives in a lakefront home. So, yeah, that tracks.
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1: ABC News, I'm Dave Packard. Primary elections across a handful of states Tuesday. In Florida, Congressman Byron Donalds won the Republican nomination for governor. ABC News political director Avery Harper says Donalds was heavily favored.
2: Not only did he have the endorsement of President Trump, but he has also has large name recognition in the state of Florida among Republican voters. And he has a massive war chest that will help power him through November's election.
1: Donalds, who would be the first black governor of Florida, is projected to face former Congressman David Jolly, who picked up the Democratic nod. In Alaska's Senate race, Republican Senator Dan Sullivan and Democratic former Congresswoman Mary Petola advanced to November's general election. It's expected to be a costly fight for a seat that could determine the balance of power in the U.S. Senate. President Trump announced Tuesday night, and now Canada confirms the U.S. has agreed to delay its 50% tariff on a range of Canadian goods until the end of August 21st as trade talks continue. This is ABC News. Founding ZZ Top member Frank Beard has died. Known for hits like Give Me All Your Love and Legs and the 1975 hit Tush. An announcement from his representative says that Beard died under hospice care at his ranch in Richmond, Texas, surrounded by his family. Frank Beard was 77. One local leader in Ohio is calling for a pause in the use of flock cameras.
3: Frustration's growing in Ohio.
4: This has gone without any kind of brakes on the system.
3: Lucas County Commissioner Pete Gerken says the largest amount of searches coming from outside of Ohio. The commissioner says he has questions about the nature of those requests.
4: Why is this so broad? And what are they looking for?
3: The sheriff's office says it has no plans to pause the use of cameras.
5: Automatic license plate readers are an investigative tool.
3: Michelle Franzen, ABC News.
1: Colorado wildlife officials say a man was attacked by a female black bear as he left his complex laundry room near Eagle Vale. Dave Packer, ABC News.
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0: David Bowie, Let's Dance. Bowie said that one night, in the middle of the night, he heard a knock on the door. When he opened it, John Lennon and Paul McCartney were standing there. The three of them spent hours just chatting the night away and then actually discussed the possibility of collaborating on some songs. Bowie and the Beatles, well, that collaboration never came to pass.
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See how you compare to your fellow Americans coming up. And I've got Peter Schilling and you too to follow Kenny Loggins.

Peter Schilling and Major Tom. Harley. Well, how much time would you say you get to yourself in a typical week? Well, apparently not much. The average adult has less than 10 hours a month of uninterrupted alone time. Researchers say that is pretty bad for your mental health. Yeah, you gotta find time.

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0: 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All right, name the movie in which Chris Pratt dances to this song during the opening credits. 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
1: ABC News, I'm Dave Packer. A handful of primaries across America Tuesday in Florida. Congressman Byron Donalds won the Republican nomination for Florida governor.
2: Because of your sweat, because of your hard work, we have won a massive victory.
1: Donalds, who would be the first black governor of Florida, projected to face former Congressman David Jolly, who picked up the Democratic nod. In Wyoming, the AP projects Eric Barlow wins a Republican

0: nomination for governor, and Harriet Hegman wins the Republican nomination for U.S. Senate and will face Democrat James Byrd. Alaska also holding primaries Tuesday. President Trump on Tuesday night announcing that 50% tariffs on Canada that were supposed to go into effect at midnight will be delayed, giving teams time to hammer out a deal. New data from the CDC shows exemptions from routine vaccines among kindergartners increased to a record 4.2% last year. That's up from 3.6% the previous school year. This is ABC News. Toledo's mayor confirms two people were killed in a series of explosions at an industrial facility. Neighbor Demetrius Langston says he felt the shockwaves a mile and a half away.
1: It rumbled down my block, and it sounded like a bunch of army robot soldiers.
0: The cause is under investigation. Opening statement started Tuesday in the latest Meta trial. 29 state attorneys general filed suit against the social media giant over child safety and privacy concerns. ABC's Mike DeBusky.
2: Mark Zuckerberg could take the stand in this trial, as could Adam Mosseri, who is, of course, the CEO of Instagram. We are expecting to hear testimony from psychologists and medical experts about the actual conditions of young people on these platforms. It's important to note that lawyers for the prosecution here have said that they're not actually going to put children on the stand.
0: Meta says the trial will show the work it's done to make its platforms safer. Dave Packer, ABC News.
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0: The Bangles' Manic Monday featuring the voice of Susanna Hoffs, who has not put out a new album since 2012. That changes, though. Her new work called The List comes out September 18th.
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0: 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We're going to have to force you to take a break. Okay, that's long enough. 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
1: ABC News, I'm Dave Packard. Primary elections across a handful of states Tuesday. In Florida, Congressman Byron Donalds won the Republican nomination for governor. ABC News political director Avery Harper says Donalds was heavily favored.
2: Not only did he have the endorsement of President Trump, but he has also has large name recognition in the state of Florida among Republican voters. And he has a massive war chest that will help power him through November's election.
1: Donalds, who would be the first black governor of Florida, is projected to face former Congressman David Jolly, who picked up the Democratic nod. In Alaska's Senate race, Republican Senator Dan Sullivan and Democratic former Congresswoman Mary Petola advanced to November's general election. It's expected to be a costly fight for a seat that could determine the balance of power in the U.S. Senate. President Trump announced Tuesday night, and now Canada confirms the U.S. has agreed to delay its 50% tariff on a range of Canadian goods until the end of August 21st as trade talks continue. This is ABC News. Founding ZZ Top member Frank Beard has died. Known for hits like Give Me All Your Love and Legs and the 1975 hit Tush. An announcement from his representative says that Beard died under hospice care at his ranch in Richmond, Texas, surrounded by his family. Frank Beard was 77. One local leader in Ohio is calling for a pause in the use of flock cameras.
3: Frustrations growing in Ohio.
4: This has gone without any kind of brakes on the system.
3: Lucas County Commissioner Pete Gerken says the largest amount of searches coming from outside of Ohio. The commissioner says he has questions about the nature of those requests.
4: Why is this so broad? And what are they looking for?
3: The sheriff's office says it has no plans to pause the use of cameras.
5: Automatic license plate readers are an investigative tool.
3: Michelle Franzen, ABC News.
1: Colorado wildlife officials say a man was attacked by a female black bear as he left his complex laundry room near Eagle Vale. Dave Packer, ABC News.
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Tom Petty, Running Down a Dream, a song that is a favorite among a lot of country artists. As a matter of fact, a couple of years back, country singer Luke Combs...

0: Tom Petty, Running Down a Dream, a song that is a favorite among a lot of country artists. 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

0: John Mellencamp and Crumbling Down. 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

0: REM, Losing My Religion. I'm Harley, and if you're trying to squeeze in a last-minute vacation before summer comes to an end, there's no better day to fly than today. In fact, Tuesdays and Wednesdays are the easiest flying days, according to studies which find that business travel tends to happen Mondays and Fridays, leisure travel Saturday and Sunday, leaving that squishy middle for a more pleasant, less crowded airport experience.
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2: ABC News, I'm Dave Packer. A handful of primaries across America Tuesday in Florida. Congressman Byron Donalds won the Republican nomination for Florida governor.
3: Because of your sweat, because of your hard work, we have won a massive victory.
2: Donalds, who would be the first black governor of Florida, projected to face former Congressman David Jolly, who picked up the Democratic nod. In Wyoming, the AP projects Eric Barlow wins the Republican nomination for governor, and Harriet Hegman wins the Republican nomination for U.S. Senate and will face Democrat James Byrd. Alaska also holding primaries Tuesday. President Trump on Tuesday night announcing that 50% tariffs on Canada that were supposed to go into effect at midnight will be delayed, giving teams time to hammer out a deal. New data from the CDC shows exemptions from routine vaccines among kindergartners increased to a record 4.2% last year. That's up from 3.6% the previous school year. This is ABC News. Toledo's mayor confirms two people were killed in a series of explosions at an industrial facility. Neighbor Demetrius Langston says he felt the shockwaves a mile and a half away.
4: It rumbled down my block, and it sounded like a bunch of army robot soldiers.
2: The cause is under investigation. Opening statement started Tuesday in the latest Meta trial. 29 state attorneys general filed suit against the social media giant over child safety and privacy concerns. ABC's Mike DeBusky.
5: Mark Zuckerberg could take the stand in this trial, as could Adam Mosseri, who is, of course, the CEO of Instagram. We are expecting to hear testimony from psychologists and medical experts about the actual conditions of young people on these platforms. It's important to note that lawyers for the prosecution here have said that they're not actually going to put children on the stand.
2: Meta says the trial will show the work it's done to make its platforms safer. Dave Packer, ABC News.
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Did you know that Axl Rose's marriage certificate was once sold at auction? Find out how much it sold for coming up. Here's Elton John.

0: Guns N' Roses' Sweet Child of Mine, a song inspired by Axl Rose's then-girlfriend, Erin Everly. The two eventually got married, had a pretty tumultuous relationship. Then they got divorced. Well, their marriage certificate was sold at auction back in 2013 for a whopping $4,480.
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0: 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And it was that song that earned the Motels the one and only major televised award that they received. 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

0: Aerosmith, What It Takes. And do you know what it takes to calm your kids down during a long road trip? 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

0: primary election day in the state of Florida, Trump-backed Congressman Byron Donalds has won the GOP race for governor. He will be vying for the job Ron DeSantis currently holds.
1: My administration will be guided by three pillars: making Florida accountable, achievable, and most of all, affordable.
0: He will face former Congressman David Jolly in November. Also winning in the Florida race for Senate, State Representative Angie Nixon, a Democratic Socialist. She won her party's nomination for the seat once held by Secretary of State Marco Rubio. On trial in California, Facebook and Instagram parent company Meta, State Attorney General Rob Bonta.
2: This is about our children, the next generation, our kids. They deserve to be safe.
0: He and other attorneys general sued, saying that Meta knew its products were addictive and fueling anxiety and depression among young people, but say the company went ahead with their development anyway. This is ABC News. Opening statements have now begun in the latest trial involving social media platform Meta, which faces new allegations from several state attorneys general on its impact on kids and teens. ABC's Mike DeBusky explains.
3: We're talking about the very design of Facebook and Instagram, features like infinite scrolling. There's also push notifications that light up your phone. Some studies have shown they have a dopamine response in the brain as well. The cumulative effect of this, according to these lawsuits, has been that the consumer is worse off. And what's more, these cases allege that Meta knew these features were harmful and went ahead with them anyway.
0: An Australian woman has been convicted of poisoning four of her estranged relatives with death cap mushrooms. Now she's appealing the decision in court this week. Her defense team is arguing a sequestration error resulted in jury members being placed in the same hotel as police witnesses and members of the prosecution team that unfairly impacted her case. Sherry Preston, ABC News.
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5: 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And your weather forecast for Mitchell, Yancey, and Avery County: sunny today with a high in the mid-80s, clear tonight with a low in the mid-60s, and Thursday sunny in the morning, partly sunny in the afternoon, high in the lower 80s. Thursday night, a 40% chance of a shower or thunderstorm, lows should be in the lower 60s, and Friday, showers likely in the morning, showers and a possible thunderstorm in the afternoon. Friday's high will be around 80 degrees, and the chance of rain overall on Friday is 90%. We're looking at a temperature of 61 degrees in Spruce Pine, and it is 4 minutes after 6 o'clock.

0: That's Wilson Phillips from 1990 and Hold On. Good morning to you. Let's get a look at our birthday calendar and see who is celebrating today on the 19th day of the month of August. Micah Bodford has a birthday today, and so does Deanna Buchanan and Harold Caldwell. Also, Karen Carver and Donna Cassida, Diane Cantrell and Pam McMahon, Jasmine Melton and Corey Presnell, also Becky Riddle and Jan Ritter, Scott Sprett and Roberta Stafford, Lee Swan and Letha Wheeler, and anyone else with a birthday or an anniversary today. Happy birthday. Happy anniversary. I hope it's groovy days for you and for yours. Did we miss anybody? Let me know. 765-7441. When the system picks up, press 2. We'll add them to the list, and we shall talk about them on and on and on all day long. And it's because we like to do that.
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Daniel, that is Elton John on WTOE. And, of course, coming up soon, we'll take a look at some sports and also a look at our weather forecast for today. So stay with us for that. 1986, Eddie Money. I want to go back.

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1: And let me remind you that on the schedule for today, 19th day of the month of August, high school sports. We've got Tony Rigsby standing by with sports from the North Carolina News Network, and that's coming up in just a second, as soon as I can get it all lined up. There you go. On the schedule for today, men's soccer, Mitchell on the road to McDowell. That match will begin at 6 o'clock for the Mountaineers this afternoon, taking on the Titans. Men's soccer at McDowell. Polk at RS Central. I see Imagine at Madison. Those all begin at 6 o'clock. At 6:30, it's Hendersonville at North Henderson. And at 6:45, it's Mountain Heritage at North Buncombe. For the ladies volleyball, let's see. We have Avery at Johnson County at 5:30. We have Inca at Mountain Heritage at 6. We have Hendersonville at Pisgah at 6. And we have Madison at North Buncombe at 6 as well. Friday night football, first games of the brand new season. Mitchell on the road to Charlotte Latin. Hampton, Tennessee will be at Avery, and Mountain Heritage will be at Pisgah. Live coverage at Mitchell at Charlotte Latin right here on WTOV AM, the FM, the live streaming, and who knows where else. But anyway, I did want to tell you about that. And also I want to remind you that on Friday we'll as things are available, we will be having around 7:35 or so the coaches show, kind of the pregame show for the football game. So you have a chance to hear that during the on the day on Friday. And then Chris Pittman and I'll talk at 8:35 like we have for the last 700 years at 8:35 on WTOV AM, the FM, the live streaming, and who knows where else. But anyway, I did want to tell you about that. And also I want to remind you that on Friday we'll, as things are available, we will be having around 7:35 or so the coaches show, kind of the pregame show for the football game. So you have a chance to hear that during the on the day on Friday. And then Chris Pittman and I'll talk at 8:35 like we have for the last 700 years at 8:35. That on Friday we'll, as things are available, we will be having around 7:35 or so the coaches show, kind of the pregame show for the football game. So you have a chance to hear that during the on the day on Friday. And then Chris Pittman and I'll talk at 8:35 like we have for the last 700 years at 8:35 or so, whenever we finish.
2: Carolina job three times. So why did he change his mind? Malone says two words, Roy Williams.
3: I was going to stay in the NBA and continue my NBA journey. And I had a couple of great conversations with Hall of Famer coach Roy Williams. And I had just met him. I just got to know him, but I feel like I've known him for years.
2: The game between the Gwinnett Stripers and Durham Bulls at Gwinnett Field postponed due to unplayable field conditions last night. They'll play a doubleheader today. The Wilson Warbirds couldn't keep the Salem Ridgejacks off the scoreboard last night, falling 21-4.

0: in the series opener. You're listening to NCN Sports. Elsewhere in Major League Baseball last night, the Atlanta Braves losing to the Minnesota Twins 4-1, while the Rangers were shutting out the Nationals 5-0. Orioles fell to the Yankees 3-1. Tampa Bay Rays have lost four of their last five, falling to the Toronto Blue Jays 10-5. Royals beating the Athletics 4-3. Angels over the Astros 3-1. Pirates beat the Tigers 4-1. The Guardians 8-1 over the San Francisco Giants. Boston Red Sox 9-4 winners over the Arizona Diamondbacks. And as we told you earlier in the sportscast, that 22-0 shellacking of Seattle by Milwaukee. Rasmussen, who co-founded cable sports TV giant ESPN, has died at the age of 93. Historian Mike Soltis says he died Tuesday at his Florida home from Parkinson's disease. Tony Rixby, NCN Sports.
1: And let's get a look at our weather forecast for Mitchell, Yancey, and Avery counties for today. We are talking about sunny skies with a high in the mid-80s, clear tonight, low in the mid-60s, and Thursday sunny in the morning, partly sunny in the afternoon, highs in the lower 80s. Thursday night, partly cloudy in the evening, mostly cloudy overnight. There is a chance of showers, maybe a few thunderstorms during the evening hours, with lows in the lower 60s. And the chance of rain is 40%. That's Thursday night. Friday, showers likely in the morning. Chance of showers and possible thunderstorms in the afternoon. High around 80. Chance of rain 90%. 62 degrees our temperature. It is 6:38. If you are driving, please be sure to be careful. We are continuing to get used to having a new school season, new schedule. Anyway, schools are back in, what I'm trying to say, so be careful. Today is the first day of school if you are a part of the Avery County school system, day three for Mitchell, Yancey, Madison, and next Monday will be day one for McDowell. So be careful. Buses are out.

It is 9 minutes before 7 o'clock. 63 degrees in Spruce Pine. Of course, that's Def Leppard. And I want to remind you, something special is coming up Saturday, Mitchell County Animal Rescue Puppy Yoga. I checked yesterday. They had a few spots left. So if you'd like to get involved maybe with puppy yoga, Saturday morning at 10 a.m. at Spruce Pine Florist. That's where everything's going to be there. And it's on Oak Avenue in Spruce Pine. Then get in touch with the folks at the Mitchell County Animal Rescue, and you will be glad that you did. Okay, again, puppy yoga Saturday, August 22nd, 10 a.m. Few slots are still available. Give them a call today. Actually, don't call them today because shelter's closed today. You can email them today. That's where everything's going to be there.

and it's on Oak Avenue and Spruce Pine, then get in touch with the folks at the Mitchell County Animal Rescue, and you will be glad that you did. 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Again, puppy yoga Saturday, August 22nd, 10 a.m. Few slots are still available. 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

0: is ABC News. At the Lindsay Clancy trial, her lawyers called several witnesses who disputed some of the prosecution's arguments that Clancy knew what she was doing when she killed her three children. ABC's Armando Garcia.
1: The defense calling on a forensic psychiatrist who did not treat Clancy but reviewed her medical records and testified her doctors may have missed warning signs.
2: A person with psychosis can have delusions. They can also have hallucinations. At times, she reported that she had heard a voice.
0: Her defense team says she was in the grips of postpartum psychosis when she killed her three children and tried to kill herself. Charges were announced Monday against 14 people in connection with an alleged cocaine trafficking operation involving students associated with two Penn State fraternities. More flash flooding threats today in the Midwest, including across the state of Indiana, where they are still cleaning up from high water that forced numerous water rescues. I'm Sherry Preston, ABC News.
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2: And our news on WTOE is a service this hour of Fortner Insurance Agency for your life, home, car, health, and business insurance needs. It's clear tonight with a low in the mid-60s. Thursday, sunny in the morning, partly sunny later in the day with a high in the lower 80s. Thursday night, partly cloudy in the evening, mostly cloudy overnight, a chance of showers, maybe even a thunderstorm, especially during the evening hours. Lows in the lower 60s, and the chance of rain is 40% Thursday night.

And our news on WTOE is a service this hour of Fortner Insurance Agency for your life, home, car, health, and business insurance needs. And clear tonight with a low in the mid-60s. Thursday, sunny in the morning, partly sunny later in the day with a high in the lower 80s. Thursday night, partly cloudy in the evening, mostly cloudy overnight, a chance of showers, maybe even a thunderstorm, especially during the evening hours. Lows in the lower 60s, and the chance of rain is 40% Thursday night. Your life, home, car, health, and business insurance needs. And clear tonight with a low in the mid-60s. Thursday, sunny in the morning, partly sunny later in the day with a high in the lower 80s. Thursday night, partly cloudy in the evening, mostly cloudy overnight, a chance of showers, maybe even a thunderstorm, especially during the evening hours. Lows in the lower 60s, and the chance of rain is 40% Thursday night. Friday, showers.

Today's the first day of school in Avery County. It is also the first day of having all of the kindergartners at Greenlee at one time. They did a split thing, so today everybody's piled in together. So here we go. Okay. 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

Wheeler, and anyone else with a birthday or an anniversary today. 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When the system picks up, press 2. Let us know. We'll add them to the list. Doobie Brothers now. 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
3: And coming up, we'll take a look at sports. Let's see, Tony Rigsby's got that for us. Mike Raley and Michael Ardell with news. I'll have the weather. It is all coming up a few minutes from now, about 4.5 minutes from now. After Edie Brickell and the New Bohemians.

0: MCN Sports. I'm Tony Rixby. The Milwaukee Brewers matching baseball's modern era record for the biggest shutout, beating the Seattle Mariners last night 22-0. Home runs from Christian Yelich, David Hamilton, Luis Lara, and a two-run shot by Jake Bowers. Brewers manager Pat Murphy.
1: You know, it's one game, and it's a pretty good performance. Pretty darn good performance. Isn't perfect, but God, that was really nice.
0: Duke football preparing for its season opener against Tulane on September 5th. The Blue Devils won the ACC championship last year. They're looking to improve defensively this year. Head coach Manny Diaz Tuesday saying the team had problems defending the pass last year.
2: If you just compare 24-25 and how significant that change was, well, then there's no reason why we have to be burdened by what we did in 25 and 26. It's a new year.
0: While Manny Diaz was talking football in Durham, nearby in Chapel Hill, Michael Malone was talking basketball. In an interview with CBS Sports, the new Carolina basketball coach says it's been chaos since he accepted the job. After 25 years in the NBA and winning a world championship, Malone says he didn't envision himself coaching in college, even turning down the Carolina job three times. So why did he change his mind? Malone says two words, Roy Williams.
3: I was going to stay in the NBA and continue my NBA journey. And I had a couple of great conversations with Hall of Famer coach Roy Williams. And I had just met him. I just got to know him, but I feel like I've known him for years.
0: The game between the Gwinnett Stripers and Durham Bulls at Gwinnett Field postponed due to unplayable field conditions last night. They'll play a doubleheader today. The Wilson Warbirds couldn't keep the Salem Ridgejacks off the scoreboard last night, falling 21-4 in the series opener. You're listening to NCN Sports. Elsewhere in Major League Baseball last night, the Atlanta Braves losing to the Minnesota Twins 4-1, while the Rangers were shutting out the Nationals 5-0. Orioles fell to the Yankees 3-1. Tampa Bay Rays have lost four of their last five, falling to the Toronto Blue Jays 10-5. Royals beating the Athletics 4-3. Angels over the Astros 3-1. Pirates beat the Tigers 4-1. The Guardians 8-1 over the San Francisco Giants. Boston Red Sox 9-4 winners over the Arizona Diamondbacks. And as we told you earlier in the sportscast, that 22-0 shellacking of Seattle by Milwaukee. Rasmussen, who co-founded cable sports TV giant ESPN, has died at the age of 93. Historian Mike Soltis says he died Tuesday at his Florida home from Parkinson's disease. Tony Rixby, NCN Sports.
4: And a quick reminder for you, the schedules. Let's look at schedules for today, Thursday, and Friday as far as local sports would be concerned. First of all, today, men's soccer, we have Mitchell at McDowell, Polk at RS Central, and IC Imagine at Madison. Those all begin at 6 o'clock. The Hendersonville will be at North Henderson at 6:30 and Mountain Heritage at North Buncombe at 6:45. And again, that is men's soccer scheduled for today. Mitchell at McDowell at 6. For the ladies volleyball, Avery at Johnson County at 5:30. Rest of these begin at 6. Inca at Mountain Heritage, Hendersonville at Pisgah, Madison at North Buncombe. JV football tomorrow night. Cherokee will be at Mitchell at 6. Chase will be at Polk, Hendersonville at East Henderson, and Tuscola at Owen. And let's see. Looks like Mountain Heritage at Avery for JV football at 7 o'clock tomorrow night as well. Friday night for the varsity games, it will be Mitchell at Charlotte Latin. And, of course, we will have live coverage of that game here on WTOE. East Henderson at Hendersonville, Hampton, Tennessee at Avery, Madison at Andrews, Mountain Heritage at Pisgah, Owen at Rosman, and Polk at Chase. So that is what we are looking at, just the schedule for the next couple of days where sports are concerned. Okay, let's check in with the news now. It's time now for the news on WTOE, and it's a service of Becky's Flowers and Gifts.
5: NCI News, I'm Mike Riley. A new poll shows former Governor Roy Cooper holding an 11-point lead over Republican candidate Michael Wadley in the race for an open U.S. Senate seat in North Carolina. The race was once expected to be among the nation's most expensive, but Jason Husser, director of Elon University's poll, tells WLOS.
6: I do expect that we'll see some tightening in the polls as people start evaluating this under normal partisan lenses and Wadley becomes more familiar to people who are less focused on politics right now.
5: North Carolina health leaders are continuing to ask parents to make sure their kids are up to date on their shots as they head back to the classroom. Novant Health pediatrician Dr. Catherine Olmstead in Charlotte tells WSOC.
7: We still encourage parents to follow the schedule that they have been following.
5: Florida has carried out its 13th execution of the year.
8: A Florida man convicted of fatally shooting his estranged wife has been executed by lethal injection. 61-year-old William Francis Silvia was pronounced dead at 6:11 p.m. Tuesday evening following a three-drug injection at a Florida state prison.
5: Luigi Maglione's state murder trial is postponed indefinitely amid a double jeopardy fight.
9: Luigi Maglione's state murder trial in the killing of UnitedHealthcare CEO Brian Thompson was slated to begin September 8th, but it's now on indefinite hold as his lawyers seek to have the case thrown out on double jeopardy grounds following his guilty plea last week to federal charges.
5: The Buncombe County Board of Commissioners is now throwing its support behind UNC Health's proposal. Commission Chair Amanda Edwards told WLOS.
10: What that could potentially bring to our area if UNC Health is approved are more medical residents to our community and really just increasing the quality of healthcare for Buncombe County.
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12: A months-long undercover investigation into products being sold at vape shops in Madison County has resulted in two arrests. The Madison County Sheriff's Office began the investigation in February after receiving complaints from parents and other residents concerned about products they said were easily accessible and attractive to young people. Investigators made undercover purchases at several vape shops and sent the products to a laboratory for testing. Authorities say testing showed that some of the products contained Schedule I psychedelic controlled substances. Search warrants were later executed at three vape shops in Madison County. Sheriff Buddy Harwood said some of the seized products were labeled not for human consumption, despite being sold in forms such as candy bars. 54-year-old Aaron Gosnell of Hot Springs and 39-year-old Muhammad Ahmad Al-Rowley of Mars Hill has been arrested. Both face felony charges. The investigation is continuing, and additional charges or arrests are possible. Buncombe County commissioners are backing UNC Health in the competition to add 92 new acute care hospital beds in Western North Carolina. Commissioners voted unanimously last night to support UNC Health's application. The county had previously voiced support for Advent Health's proposal in May. Four healthcare systems, UNC Health, Advent Health, Mission Health, and Novant Health, are competing for state approval for those additional beds. UNC Health is proposing a new 92-bed hospital at the current Westgate Shopping Center site in Asheville. The proposed UNC Health West Medical Center would represent an investment of almost $747 million and would be UNC Health's first hospital in Asheville. Advent Health is seeking the beds for its new hospital currently under construction in Weaverville, while Mission Health and Novant Health also have submitted proposals. The North Carolina Department of Health and Human Services will make the final decision on which proposal receives approval. The Yancey County Board of Education received several updates during its regular meeting on Monday night. The board unanimously selected Performance Services for planned stadium repairs following a review of proposals and interviews. School officials also reported that Verizon, which recently acquired Frontier, has notified the district that copper phone lines will no longer be supported. Yancey County Schools is now exploring internet-based replacements for landline phones in district buildings. New flashing school zone signs have been installed at Cane River Middle and Blue Ridge Elementary, while engineering work continues on plans for landslide and fieldhouse repairs. Superintendent Kathy Amos reported a successful first day of school with current district enrollment at 2016 students. The next Yancey County Board of Education meeting is scheduled for September the 21st. I'm Michael Dardell for WTOE News.
4: That's the news on WTOE. 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And taking a look at the weather information for you for today, as far as the weather's concerned, National Weather Service tells us that hot and muggy conditions will persist through the end of the week. I bet that's a surprise, isn't it? Some relief will arrive over the weekend, they tell us. Showers and storms return on Thursday, persist through the end of the week. Drier conditions arrive again by Sunday. So I'll have your forecast, tell you what all that means in just a moment.
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4: And your forecast for Mitchell, Yancey, and Avery County: sunny today with a high in the mid-80s, and then clear tonight with a low somewhere in the mid-60s. Then look for sunny skies early on Thursday, partly sunny later in the day with a high in the lower 80s. Thursday night, partly cloudy in the evening, mostly cloudy overnight. Showers, maybe a thunderstorm in the evening hours. Lows should be in the lower 60s, and Thursday night's chance of rain is about 40%. Friday, showers likely in the morning, showers and maybe a thunderstorm in the afternoon, the high around 80. Friday's chance of rain is 90%. Friday night, cloudy, showers and a chance of thunderstorms in the evening, partly cloudy after midnight, lows in the lower 60s, chance of rain is 80%. And then we'll go Saturday all the way through Tuesday with, well, it's to Monday night, with no mention of rain during that period, and daytime highs around 80 and overnight lows right around 60. We're looking at a temperature now of 62 degrees, and the time is 7:41. And this look at the weather, a service of the folks at Young's Fuel Service and DNS Propane of Bakersville. Crimson Laurel Way is the address, and they have propane, fuel oil, kerosene sales, auto service and repair, front-end alignment center, and they're a North Carolina inspection station. 688-2116 for Young's Fuel Service of Bakersville.
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13: During the Depression years, Mother Nature played a big hand in feeding the family. 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"Out at Wiseman's View, they used to take a truck, go out there, the older ones in the family, and they spent the night out there, pick berries day and night, and come back with washing tubs full." 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

Yeah, the year was 1972 for Elton John, Rocket Man. It'll be a long, long time. Stay with us. Coming up next, news and weather and birthdays. And all she wants to do is dance. Don Henley.

0: And serving Western North Carolina since 1955, this is WTOE in Spruce Pine, North Carolina. It is 63 degrees and just a little bit after 8 o'clock.
1: ABC News, I'm Sherry Preston. Congressman Byron Donalds has won the Republican nomination for Florida governor, and former Representative David Jolly has picked up the Democratic nod, setting the stage for a fall campaign to replace outgoing Governor Ron DeSantis in November. Democratic Socialist Angie Nixon won the Democratic nomination for Senate in Florida, defeating the choice of the Democratic Party, Alex Vindman. Police say on the night she died, actress Hayden Panettiere was with her on-again, off-again boyfriend, Brian Hixon, and his brother, Zach.
2: Officials say the brothers called 911. Police reporting Zach was very emotional while EMS were working on Hayden, while Brian did not become emotional until EMS declared her officially deceased. According to the report, Brian also showed the officer the bag of medication Hayden is currently on.
1: That's ABC's Faith Abube. 14 people now charged in connection with an alleged cocaine ring involving students associated with two Penn State fraternities. This is ABC News. A growing number of

0: no warrant needed. Amid the growing backlash, by the end of the year, Flock is requiring every department to turn on a tool that flags suspicious searches and automatically locks that officer out pending review.
1: ABC's Lana Moise on trial. Meta accused of designing dangerous products for young people. Those products, Instagram and Facebook.
2: Meta just lost two very similar cases that dealt with a lot of these same questions in New Mexico and California just this year. Again, both of those cases had to do with the negative mental health impacts that features baked into these social media platforms have on consumers, particularly young people.
1: ABC's Mike Dubusky. I'm Shiri Preston, ABC News.
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3: 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And your forecast for Mitchell, Yancey, and Avery counties looks like this. We are talking about for today, we will have sunny skies with a high in the mid-80s. Then tonight, clear with a low in the mid-60s, and Thursday will be sunny with a high somewhere in the lower 80s on Thursday. Then on Thursday night, partly cloudy in the evening, mostly cloudy overnight, maybe a shower or thunderstorm. Thunderstorms mostly during the evening hours. Lows in the lower 60s and the chance of rain 40%. Friday, showers likely in the morning. Showers and thunderstorms in the afternoon. High around 80. Chance of rain is 90%. We're looking at a temperature of 62 degrees in Spruce Pine. And the time is 4 minutes after 8 o'clock. 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

8 minutes after 8 o'clock. Happy birthday on Wednesday, August the 19th. Micah Bodford and Deanna Buchanan, Harold Caldwell and Karen Carver, Donna Cassada and Diane Cantrell, Pam McMahon and Jasmine Melton, Corey Presnell, also Becky Riddle, Jan Ritter, Scott Spratt, Roberta Stafford, Leah Swan, and Letha Wheeler, and anyone else with a birthday or an anniversary today. Happy birthday, happy anniversary. Community meal coming up Saturday. That's the 22nd of August, this Saturday at 11 a.m. Starts at 11 a.m., runs till the food runs out on the menu. What are they offering? Smoked pork, smoked chicken sides, and soft serve ice cream. Now, this is going to be at the Shoal Creek Baptist Church at 1867 U.S. Highway 19E, Burnsville. It is a community meal. All are welcome. So keep that in mind. Good food, good people, great people. Try it again, Bruce. Good food, great people, stronger together, a community meal. Thanks to the folks at Lake Toxaway for making that possible. And that reminder is from WTOE and WTOE.com. 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Back to 1972 now. Yeah, Neil Young. Here is Heart

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0: And lots of other things. 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Uh-huh. 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

And coming up, we are going to take a look at the sports. Mike Raley, no, get that right. Tony Rigsby has the sports. Mike Raley and Michael Ardell has the news. And I will wander through and see what I can do to the weather. It's all coming up in just a few minutes, about 3 minutes from now. Here on WTOE. So stay with us for that. We got the Beatles now. Here comes the sun.

Let's take a quick look at the schedule for high school sports for today. It is Wednesday, August the 19th. And in men's soccer, let's see, we have on schedule for today Mitchell at McDowell. I see Imagine at Madison. And we have Polk at RS Central. Those matches will all begin at 6 o'clock. So Mitchell at McDowell at 6 this evening. At 6:30, Hendersonville at North Henderson. At 6:45, Mountain Heritage at North Buncombe. That's all men's soccer for today. Volleyball, we have on schedule Avery at Johnson County.

0: soccer for today. Volleyball, we have on schedule Avery at Johnson County, Engine at Madison, and we have Polk at RS Central. Those matches will all begin at 6 o'clock. So Mitchell at McDowell at 6 this evening. At 6:30, Hendersonville at North Henderson. At 6:45, Mountain Heritage at North Buncombe. That's all men's soccer for today. Volleyball, we have on schedule Avery at Johnson County at 5:30. The rest
1: passed last year.
2: If you just compare 24 to 25 and how significant that change was, well, then there's no reason why we have to be burdened by what we did in 25 and 26. It's a new year.
1: While Manny Diaz was talking football in Durham, nearby in Chapel Hill, Michael Malone was talking basketball. In an interview with CBS Sports, the new Carolina basketball coach says it's been chaos since he accepted the job. After 25 years in the NBA and winning a world championship, Malone says he didn't envision himself coaching in college, even turning down the Carolina job three times. So why did he change his mind? Malone says two words, Roy Williams.
3: I was going to stay in the NBA and continue my NBA journey. And I had a couple of great conversations with Hall of Famer coach Roy Williams. And I had just met him. I just got to know him. But I feel like I've known him for years.
1: The game between the Gwinnett Stripers and Durham Bulls at Gwinnett Field postponed due to unplayable field conditions last night. They'll play a doubleheader today. The Wilson Warbirds couldn't keep the Salem Ridgejacks off the scoreboard last night, falling 21-4 in the series opener. You're listening to NCN Sports. Elsewhere in Major League Baseball last night, the Atlanta Braves losing to the Minnesota Twins 4-1, while the Rangers were shutting out the Nationals 5-0. Orioles fell to the Yankees 3-1. Tampa Bay Rays have lost four of their last five, falling to the Toronto Blue Jays 10-5. Royals beating the Athletics 4-3. Angels over the Astros 3-1. Pirates beat the Tigers 4-1. The Guardians 8-1 over the San Francisco Giants. Boston Red Sox 9-4 winners over the Arizona Diamondbacks. And as we told you earlier in the sportscast, that 22-0 shellacking of Seattle by Milwaukee. Rasmussen, who co-founded cable sports TV giant ESPN, has died at the age of 93. Historian Mike Soltis says he died Tuesday at his Florida home from Parkinson's disease. Tony Rixby, NCN Sports.
0: It's time now for the news on WTOE. 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
4: NCN News, I'm Mike Riley. The summer of cyclosporiasis continues as cases increase in North Carolina. Cyclosporiasis is caused by a parasite, Cyclospora, which is found in contaminated water and produce. Jackie Norton, who sells produce at the State Farmers and Market.
5: As far as our customers that we're seeing out here at the State Farmers Market, I think most of the customers realize that these are primarily locally grown products.
4: The South Korean and U.S. militaries shortened drills by about half after President Trump ordered a reduction as regional allies expressed their concern.
6: South Korea has said U.S.-South Korean joint drills will be sharply scaled back and will end on Friday, not August the 27th, as originally planned. The agreement to cut down the drills came at the request of the U.S.
4: Senator Darlene Graham, running in South Carolina's runoff election, stumbled over a foreign policy question during a debate last night. When asked about Taiwan and the South China Sea, she admitted, "National security is not my thing." Terrell Williams of Stone Mountain, Georgia, has been charged in connection with a burglary at the home of late NASCAR driver Greg Biffle in Iredell County. This investigator said,
7: "It's some kind of closure to the family, and that's why we do this."
4: Residents and farmers along some heavily traveled rural roads in southern Lenore County say traffic and speeding on the roads outside their homes or farms have become a daily concern. Representative Chris Humphrey is now urging Transportation and Agriculture Departments, along with GPS companies, to reroute traffic away from the rural roads. He tells WITN.
8: Well, recently, we've seen a lot of accidents in another part of southern Lenore County where there's other farms and rural roads, secondary roads, and that sort of thing. Just yesterday, it was a bad accident.
4: You're listening to NCN News.
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0: Compassionate Care Western North Carolina, caring for Yancey County since 1982.
1: A months-long undercover investigation into products being sold at vape shops in Madison County has resulted in two arrests. The Madison County Sheriff's Office began the investigation in February after receiving complaints from parents and other residents concerned about products they said were easily accessible and attractive to young people. Investigators made undercover purchases at several vape shops and sent the products to a laboratory for testing. Authorities say testing showed that some of the products contained Schedule I psychedelic controlled substances. Search warrants were later executed at three vape shops in Madison County. Sheriff Buddy Harwood said some of the seized products were labeled not for human consumption, despite being sold in forms such as candy bars. 54-year-old Aaron Gosnell of Hot Springs and 39-year-old Muhammad Ahmad Arroili of Mars Hill has been arrested. Both face felony charges. The investigation is continuing, and additional charges or arrests are possible. Buncombe County commissioners are backing UNC Health in the competition to add 92 new acute care hospital beds in Western North Carolina. Commissioners voted unanimously last night to support UNC Health's application. The county had previously voiced support for Advent Health's proposal in May. Four healthcare systems, UNC Health, Advent Health, Mission Health, and Novant Health, are competing for state approval for those additional beds. UNC Health is proposing a new 92-bed hospital at the current Westgate Shopping Center site in Asheville. Commissioners voted unanimously last night to support UNC Health's application. The county had previously voiced support for Advent Health's proposal in May. Four healthcare systems, UNC Health, Advent Health, Mission Health, and Novant Health, are competing for state approval for those additional beds. UNC Health is proposing a new 92-bed hospital at the current Westgate Shopping Center site in Asheville. The proposed UNC
2: sunny skies and a high somewhere in the mid-80s. And then for tonight, we'll have clear skies with lows in the mid-60s. Thursday will be sunny in the morning, partly sunny later in the day with a high in the lower 80s. And Thursday night will be partly cloudy in the evening, mostly cloudy with a chance of thunderstorms in the evening and showers in the evening and overnight as well. Lows will be in the lower 60s and the chance of rain is 40%. Then on Friday, showers likely in the morning, showers and a chance of thunderstorms in the afternoon, the high around 80. Chance of rain on Friday is about 90%. We are looking at a temperature in Spruce Pine right now of 63 degrees. And our time, well, it is 8:38. And this look at the news and weather is a service of Compassionate Care, Western North Carolina, 856 Georges Fork Road in Burnsville. Palliative, hospice, counseling, wonderful care when you need it most. 682-9675 is the phone number. You can also check it out online at the website, compassionatecarewnc.org.

only 12 days or 13, something like that. To what? To the first of the burr months. Good morning to you on the 19th day of August. A little early Linus and Lucy there. That's not Christmas, that's fall. That's the Great Pumpkin, Charlie Brown. But anyway, hope you're having a good day as we're moving along. You never know what you're going to get next. I work harder at that than anything else I do. Anyway, I hope you are having a good morning. No community close-up today. Should be back with one tomorrow, I do believe. We'll see how all that goes. Right now, we've got Tom Petty from 1989 from Full Moon Fever. I Won't Back Down.

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1: Mountain Community Health Partnership is pleased to announce that Dr. Gretchen Court Banks, a board-certified pediatrician with deep roots in Mitchell and Yancey counties, will be joining the organization this fall. Dr. Banks will begin seeing patients in September of 2026 and will be accepting new pediatric patients. Families are encouraged to call now to schedule appointments for late September and beyond. The phone number is 688-2104.

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1: It is 8:51, and we've got music now from Crosby, Stills, and Nash. From 1970, here's Teach Your Children.

Crosby, Stills, and Nash. That is, of course, Teach Your Children. Now then, we are looking at about 5 minutes before the hour of 9 o'clock. Yeah. With more music now, we have the Traveling Wilburys. Handle with Care. Rolling the Oldies, WTOE.

Well, that's going to do it for me for today. Thank you so much for listening. Of course, it's Wednesday, so Sarah will be here at midday for updated information and gospel music. And I will see you tomorrow morning at 6 a.m. We'll finish out the week together. Okay? Look forward to it. Thank you so much for playing along this morning. It's always a challenge, I know. Thank you. Keep smiling and keep searching for that rainbow connection. And whatever you do, you make sure you make your own kind of music, because that, my friend, is the only music that really matters. See you in the morning. Here's Neil Diamond.

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1: ABC News, I'm Sherry Preston. Mixed results for far-left Democrats in yesterday's primaries in Florida. Democratic Socialist Angie Nixon did win the Democratic primary for Senate against former national security expert Alex Vindman.
2: Vindman was backed by establishment party leaders, and his campaign raised $16 million. None of it was enough to beat Nixon, who joined the DSA in the middle of her campaign.
3: We, the hard-working, everyday people of Florida, sent a shockwave to the Washington D.C.
2: But far-left challengers coming up short elsewhere on the ballot, unable to unseat Florida Congressman Jared Moskowitz.
1: ABC's Jay O'Brien. The Navy confirming that another ship, this one the USS Benfold, lost power last month. That meant no drinking water, no working toilets, and no air conditioning for days in the South China Sea. That follows reports of shortages aboard the USS Abraham Lincoln in the Middle East as well. Still without power in parts of Indiana, a full week after serious flash flooding. This is ABC News. Charges announced against 14 people in connection with an alleged cocaine trafficking operation involving students associated with two fraternities at Penn State University.
4: According to the Attorney General of the state of Pennsylvania, he calls this a major cocaine operation that kind of went between Philadelphia, New York City, and the Penn State campus, led primarily by two individuals who are now both former Penn State students. One at the top of the food chain, again, according to officials, a gentleman named Agostino Abatiello, and underneath him, a guy named Thomas Robinson.
1: ABC's Matt Rivers. The fraternities Delta Upsilon and Sigma Chi are both off campus.

0: a guy named Thomas Robinson.
1: ABC's Matt Rivers. The fraternities Delta Upsilon and Sigma Chi are both off campus. Police say those involved were cutting and packaging the drugs at those frat houses. Millions more people may be able to get smaller, lightweight Amazon packages delivered by drone by the end of the year. Amazon says it's expanding its airborne shipping to suburban areas in nearly 500 cities. Amazon saying customers could get their packages within a half hour after placing orders. Sherry Preston, ABC News.
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6: This Wednesday morning in the North Carolina mountains, we start out with patchy fog and cooler temperatures thanks to a little dip in the humidity. As we head into the afternoon, however, it is going to be quite warm. We'll be mostly sunny with highs in the mid to upper 80s and a little breeze at times. Heading into the overnight, it's mainly clear, temperatures in the middle 60s. And as we head into Thursday, mid to upper 80s once again, isolated storms developing after 2 or 3 p.m. I'm meteorologist Chris Michaels in the NCN Weather Center.
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6: Starting out once again with some patches of fog early on this Wednesday morning, and things feeling pretty good as well, thanks to a drop in humidity. As we head into the afternoon, it's a mostly sunny sky. It's warm with high temperatures in the mid to upper 80s, a little breezy at times. Overnight, mainly clear. Temperatures will be in the mid 60s. Heading into Thursday, mid to upper 80s for high temperatures. Isolated late afternoon storms a possibility. I'm meteorologist Chris Michaels in the NCN Weather Center.

It's time for Remember When. Remember when the only time you'd stare at a phone was when you were anxiously awaiting an important call? Yeah, that's also when they made the best music. 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

That is Power Station. You're listening to Marty. So men and women, so different, right? In so many different ways. Talk more about that after Billy Joel.

0: Classic Bryan Adams, Summer of 69. So here's why it's so difficult for men and women to relay. 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

0: That is John Mellencamp. It's Marty. So an apple a day keeps the doctors away. Guess what? That saying's true. Researchers studied the diets of 60,000 men and women over the course of a year and found that individuals who ate apples the most were 12% less likely to die during the course of study than those who did not eat apples. So it's true.
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0: That is B-52s. Hey, it's Marty. So opening day is coming real soon. A couple more weekends of preseason football, and then regular season football starts the first week of, September 9th, right around there. So I don't know about you, but bring on some football. I'm Brad.
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1: Hotel California.
0: By way of Paradise City. 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

0: Reynolds has won the GOP race for governor. He will be vying for the job Ron DeSantis currently has.
1: My administration will be guided by three pillars: making Florida accountable, achievable, and most of all, affordable.
0: Also winning in the Florida race for Senate, State Representative Angie Nixon, a Democratic Socialist. She won her party's nomination for the seat once held by Secretary of State Marco Rubio. The United Arab Emirates today suspending all trade with Iran after coming under renewed fire, it says, from Tehran. On trial in California, Facebook and Instagram parent company Meta. This is State Attorney General Rob Bonta.
2: This is about our children, the next generation, our kids. They deserve to be safe.
0: He and other attorneys general sued, saying that Meta knew its products were addictive and fueling anxiety and depression and went ahead with their development anyway. This is ABC News. Philadelphia police are still looking for a creepy man who's been terrorizing women near City Hall.
3: Chilling video released by investigators shows a man wearing a disturbing doll face mask.
4: He's actively engaged in running up to people. It looks like he's attempting to scare or antagonize them.
3: Police now scouring surveillance video in the area, believing he's threatened or chased at least a half a dozen people. Police say the suspect is seen using a cell phone, appearing to film the terrifying encounters. Intelligence units now scouring social media.
0: ABC's Rhiannon Alley. Excited crowds on Pompano Beach, Florida, just north of Fort Lauderdale, where the first jellyfish museum is now open. The founders fled Ukraine after starting a similar museum there. In Florida, Ariana Pelkovich is the one who runs it.
5: Biggest idea here to leave people with the feeling that they know something more about the population of jellyfish.
0: The facility houses 20 unique species. I'm Sherry Preston, ABC News.
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9: Starting out once again with some patches of fog early on this Wednesday morning, and things feeling pretty good as well, thanks to a drop in humidity. As we head into the afternoon, it's a mostly sunny sky. It's warm with high temperatures in the mid to upper 80s, a little breezy at times. Overnight, mainly clear. Temperatures will be in the mid 60s. Heading into Thursday, mid to upper 80s for high temperatures. Isolated late afternoon storms a possibility. I'm meteorologist Chris Michaels in the NCN Weather Center.
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4: This Wednesday morning in the North Carolina mountains, we start out with patchy fog and cooler temperatures thanks to a little dip in the humidity. As we head into the afternoon, however, it is going to be quite warm. We'll be mostly sunny with highs in the mid to upper 80s and a little breeze at times. Heading into the overnight, it's mainly clear, temperatures in the middle 60s. And as we head into Thursday, mid to upper 80s once again, isolated storms developing after 2 or 3 p.m. I'm meteorologist Chris Michaels in the NCN Weather Center.
5: There's going to be a community meal this Saturday, August the 22nd, starting at 11 a.m. and going until the food runs out. On the menu, smoked pork, smoked chicken, sides, and soft serve ice cream. 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

0: Tough Enough and the Fabulous Thunderbirds with Stevie Ray Vaughan's older brother, Jimmy Vaughan. On the 27th, it's going to be 36 years since Stevie died in that helicopter crash. He was 35 years old, and Jimmy so devastated by his death that he almost quit playing the guitar.
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0: Salisbury Hill and Peter Gabriel, also Sharp Dressed Man and ZZ Top. Shocking news coming across yesterday. So sad. Frank Beer, the drummer of the band ZZ Top, has passed away. Last we heard, health issues. Hoping he was getting better. Not sure what happened, but passed in hospice care yesterday at his ranch with family members at his side. Wow, Frank Beard, 77. ZZ Top canceling a couple of shows this week, but they're going to continue the Big One tour this weekend with two dates in at Austin City Limits, one of Frank's favorite venues, and in a city that had been something of a second home for him.
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But if it did, whoa, what a plot twist. Didn't see that coming. 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
1: ABC News, I'm Sherry Preston. As the long primary season nears its end, Democratic voters have propelled another progressive Senate candidate, Angie Nixon, a Democratic socialist, defeating Alex Vindman, a moderate former national security expert who had the backing of the Democratic Party. That's for the Florida Senate seat. Republican Byron Donalds could become the Florida's first black governor. He won his primary with

0: conducted by Meta that was titled, "The Young Ones Are the Best Ones," accusing the company of exploiting the vulnerabilities of its youngest users to encourage compulsive use.
1: ABC's Kana Whitworth. President Trump says he's delaying the 50% tariffs on $20 billion worth of Canadian goods, everything from booze to clothing, after a last-minute deal was reached hours before the sanctions were set to go into effect. This is ABC News. The next battle in the separation of church and state, the Ten Commandments, which have been ordered to be placed on all classroom walls in the state of Texas in public schools. ABC's Jim Ryan says there's a court case now underway over it.
2: Supporters of classroom displays of the Ten Commandments say it's not about proselytizing non-Christians. Instead, says Alabama State Representative Mark Gidley,
3: this is about returning a foundational principle to our schools.
2: While opponents insist,
4: no school district should be posting them.
2: Attorney Chloe Kemp is with the ACLU, which has asked the U.S. Supreme Court to consider the constitutionality of the Texas law that requires the posting of the Ten Commandments in every public schoolroom in the state. Jim Ryan, ABC News in Dallas-Fort Worth.
1: The battle over the name and the facility itself in the news once again. The Kennedy Center has now told a federal court it will not attempt to return Donald Trump's name to the building's facade until at least September 8th as another legal battle over the center's future takes shape. I'm Sherry Preston, ABC News.
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8: Starting out once again with some patches of fog early on this Wednesday morning, and things feeling pretty good as well, thanks to a drop in humidity. As we head into the afternoon, it's a mostly sunny sky. It's warm with high temperatures in the mid to upper 80s, a little breezy at times. Overnight, mainly clear. Temperatures will be in the mid 60s. Heading into Thursday, mid to upper 80s for high temperatures. Isolated late afternoon storms a possibility. I'm meteorologist Chris Michaels in the NCN Weather Center.
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0: Phil Collins, and I wish it would rain down. Also, Boston and Queen with Under Pressure. Happy birthday to John Deacon, retired musician, was the bassist for Queen turning 75 today. He wrote several songs for the group, including You're My Best Friend and another one, Bites the Dust. Also co-wrote Under Pressure. Queen announcing a cinema release of Queen Budapest concert film from 1986. The band headlining the first stadium show by a Western band behind the Iron Curtain in theaters in London only on October 3rd. So yeah, bummer, it's only in London. However, the footage, which has been restored, will be accompanied by a multi-format package via Legacy Records. That's out in the U.S. October 30th.
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7: This Wednesday morning in the North Carolina mountains, we start out with patchy fog and cooler temperatures thanks to a little dip in the humidity. As we head into the afternoon, however, it is going to be quite warm. We'll be mostly sunny with highs in the mid to upper 80s and a little breeze at times. Heading into the overnight, it's mainly clear, temperatures in the middle 60s. And as we head into Thursday, mid to upper 80s once again, isolated storms developing after 2 or 3 p.m. I'm meteorologist Chris Michaels in the NCN Weather Center.
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0: Blondie and the Tide is high on a Wednesday. It's Mackenzie Spider-Man, brand new day. Wouldn't be surprised if it stays at the top of the box office for another weekend. Out on Friday, the horror flick Insidious, out of the further sixth installment in that franchise. Also out, Mutiny with Jason Statham, the comedy Spa Weekend, and the comedy slash drama Tony is out. 94% Rotten Tomatoes for that one.
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0: 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Yesterday was the 25th anniversary screening in LA for Fast and Furious. 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Michelle Rodriguez, Meta Walker, of course, the daughter of Paul Walker, Vin Diesel, Jordana Brewster, and others. 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

0: Medicare supplement plan to a third state. The new Medicare plans won't come with a Costco membership thrown in. That isn't allowed under federal rules. The plans will be sold in Costco stores and through traditional channels like insurance agents and websites. Whether or not you qualify for these plans will depend on the final plan design, the approved service area, and the type of plan offered.
1: 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Frustration boiling over in Griffith, Indiana.
2: We've never been out of power for longer than 24 hours, and this has been the worst I've ever seen.
1: Tom Cerotti, one of hundreds who've been without power for a full week now following torrential downpours and flash flooding. Guess what? More rain expected in Indiana today. I'm Sherry Preston, ABC News.
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2: Good afternoon, good people. I'm Sarah Colley Jones, and we get to spend the next hour together. I hope that makes y'all as excited as it does me. Is the weather exciting? Not really. It's 75 degrees, which I think is wonderful, boringly wonderful. I'll take it. I'm so happy to have unexciting weather. We will talk about what we can expect from the weather. Yeah, we got some things to say about weather coming up after our local news, which is sponsored by Fortner Insurance Agency. For your life, home, health, and business insurance needs, Fortner has been taking great care of you for over 100 years.
3: NCI News. I'm Mike Riley. A North Carolina judge has ruled that former Governor Roy Cooper will not be forced to provide sworn deposition testimony in a long-running lawsuit brought by bar owners over COVID-19 pandemic shutdown orders. Former State Supreme Court Justice Bob Orr, who is representing the plaintiffs, tells NCI News.
4: The Attorney General's office have done absolutely everything to keep us from getting answers from Roy Cooper about why he made the decision to let every single business entity in the state that serve alcohol open, but then closed every single one of our businesses.
3: In a landmark decision that could have major implications for our coast, Superior Court Judge Brian Collins has ruled that the state of North Carolina failed to meet its constitutional obligation to protect the state's coastal fisheries. Correspondent Karen Shamas reports Congo's Ebola outbreak is spreading fast with thousands of cases already.
5: Congo's Ebola outbreak has reached 5,000 cases, according to government data on Wednesday, as responders warn it's spreading at an unprecedented speed.
3: There have been many deaths also. The summer of cyclosporiasis continues as cases increase in North Carolina. Cyclosporiasis is caused by a parasite, Cyclospora, which is found in contaminated water and produce. Morgan Naylor sells produce at the State Farmers Market in Raleigh and tells NCI News.
6: It is concerning on like a commercial scale, but when you come to the State Farmers Market in Raleigh, you can find, you know, locally owned farms that pick their own stuff.
3: A major decision could reshape the healthcare landscape in Buncombe County as four hospital systems compete for state approval to add 92 new hospital beds. Commission Chair Amanda Edwards.
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1: A months-long undercover investigation into products being sold at vape shops in Madison County has resulted in two arrests. The Madison County Sheriff's Office began the investigation in February after receiving complaints from parents and other residents concerned about products they said were easily accessible and attractive to young people. Investigators made undercover purchases at several vape shops and sent the products to a laboratory for testing. Authorities say testing showed that some of the products contained Schedule I psychedelic controlled substances. Search warrants were later executed at three vape shops in Madison County. Sheriff Buddy Harwood said some of the seized products were labeled not for human consumption, despite being sold in forms such as candy bars. 54-year-old Aaron Gosnell of Hot Springs and 39-year-old Muhammad Ahmad Al-Rowley of Mars Hill has been arrested. Both face felony charges. The investigation is continuing, and additional charges or arrests are possible. Buncombe County commissioners are backing UNC Health in the competition to add 92 new acute care hospital beds in Western North Carolina. Commissioners voted unanimously last night to support UNC Health's application. The county had previously voiced support for Advent Health's proposal in May. Four healthcare systems, UNC Health, Advent Health, Mission Health, and Novant Health, are competing for state approval for those additional beds. UNC Health is proposing a new 92-bed hospital at the current Westgate Shopping Center site in Asheville. The proposed UNC Health West Medical Center would represent an investment of almost $747 million and would be UNC Health's first hospital in Asheville. Advent Health is seeking the beds for its new hospital currently under construction in Weaverville, while Mission Health and Novant Health also have submitted proposals. The North Carolina Department of Health and Human Services will make the final decision on which proposal receives approval. The Yancey County Board of Education received several updates during its regular meeting on Monday night. The board unanimously selected Performance Services for planned stadium repairs following a review of proposals and interviews. School officials also reported that Verizon, which recently acquired Frontier, has notified the district that copper phone lines will no longer be supported. Yancey County Schools is now exploring internet-based replacements for landline phones in district buildings. New flashing school zone signs have been installed at Cane River Middle and Blue Ridge Elementary, while engineering work continues on plans for landslide and fieldhouse repairs. Superintendent Kathy Amos reported a successful first day of school with current district enrollment at 2016 students. The next Yancey County Board of Education meeting is scheduled for September the 21st. I'm Michael Dardell for WTOE News.
2: In our weather news, it continues to be beautiful for the next several days, although Thursday night could be a little bit wet and Friday will most assuredly be wet. Clears up by the weekend, however. Here's our state meteorological service to give you all the details through the weekend.
3: It's another pretty day out there today. Lots of sunshine. High temperatures climb into the lower 80s. It's mostly clear overnight tonight. It's also mild again. Temperatures will fall into the middle 60s. We'll have more clouds arrive through the day on Thursday. High temperatures are back in the low 80s. And then showers and thunderstorms become likely through the day on Friday with highs in the upper 70s. I'm meteorologist Amy Wilmoth in the NCN Weather Center.
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6: The following point of view is presented in memory of J.R. Dale Sink.
7: Will Rogers, who died in a plane crash with Wiley Post in 1935, probably one of the greatest political sages of this country has ever known. And now about growing older from Will Rogers. First, eventually, you'll reach a point when you stop lying about your age and start bragging about it. Second, the older we get, the fewer things seem worth waiting in line for. Third, some people try to turn back their odometers. Not me. I want people to know why I look this way. I've traveled a long way. Some of the roads were not paved. Fourth, when you're dissatisfied and would like to go back to your youth, think of algebra. Fifth, you know you're getting old when everything either dries up or leaks. Sixth, I don't know how I got over the hill without getting to the top. Seventh, one of the many things no one tells you about aging is that it's such a nice change from being young. Eighth, one must wait until evening to see how splendid the day has been. Ninth, being young is beautiful. Being old is comfortable. 10th, long ago, when men cursed and beat the ground with sticks, it was called witchcraft. Today, it's called golf. And finally, if you don't learn to laugh at trouble, you won't have anything to laugh at when you're very old. Well, that's it from Will Rogers about getting old, and that's how it looks from this point of view.
0: It is time now for Gospel Hymn Time on WTOE. And along with some great music, we have Bible trivia questions. And of course, we're going to start there. We've got about 25 minutes until we give the answers. So you've got plenty of time to look up anything you need to and still listen to the great music. Who will judge the world? What did the Lord order the Israelites to make on the corners of their garments so that they would remember his commandments? Okay, that one's interesting. Who threw a spear at David? And who said, "The woman you put here with me, she gave me some fruit from the tree and I ate it"? You think about those. Some are harder than others. We start with a word from one of our sponsors to whom we're very grateful and get straight on to that music I promised you.
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Again, that's Blue Ridge Angel Babies on Facebook. 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

It's almost time for us to say goodbye. We have time for one more song and answers to the trivia questions. Who will judge the world? The saints, according to 1 Corinthians chapter 6. What did the Lord order the Israelites to make on the corners of their garments so that they would remember his commandments? He ordered them to make tassels. Those live on today. Orthodox Jewish men wear tassels on the end of their prayer shawls to remind them of God's commandments. Who threw a spear at David? Saul did. Who said, "The woman you put here with me, she gave me some fruit from the tree, and I ate it"? Yeah, Adam said that, starting a grand tradition of blaming women for all men's troubles. Thanks so much for joining me today. I'm Sarah Colley-Jones. I hope y'all had as much fun as I did. The Celtic Women will sing us out, and then we return to the music you grew up with on WTOE, 1470 AM and 101.1 FM, where we're always rolling the oldies.

0: NBC News. I'm Michelle Franzen. The U.S. and Canada have three more days to negotiate a new trade deal. President Trump issuing the pause on tariffs set to begin today on Canadian imports, including a 50% hike on steel, cheese, and autos. ABC's Alex Perchet says those tariffs could face legal hurdles.
1: This is a different provision, a different legal provision that they're using to basically justify this set of tariffs. This is something they're saying it's Section 338 of a 1930s era trade law that's never been used before. Trade analysts have actually described it as, quote, arguably dead law. So several said that it would almost immediately be challenged if these tariffs actually took effect.
0: In Massachusetts, it's day 16 for the Lindsay Clancy trial. The mother, charged with the killing of her three children, says she suffered from postpartum psychosis. Defense attorneys argue she did not receive adequate medical treatment. Severe storms on the march in the Midwest, with areas hit hard by earlier flooding in the path again. This is ABC News. In Philadelphia, the hunt intensifying for a masked man who chases joggers.
2: Chilling video released by investigators shows a man wearing a disturbing doll face mask.
3: He's actively engaged in running up to people. It looks like he's attempting to scare or antagonize them.
2: Police now scouring surveillance video in the area, believing he's threatened or chased at least a half a dozen people. Police say the suspect is seen using a cell phone, appearing to film the terrifying encounters. Intelligence units now scouring social media.
0: ABC's Rihanna Nally. Toothbrushes, bags of chips, and cat food cans dropping from the sky. 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
4: 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Amazon Prime Air plans to serve nearly 500 cities and towns by the end of this year, dropping off packages within 60 minutes of the order being placed.
0: ABC's Jim Ryan, Michelle Franzen, ABC News.
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3: We have some rain headed this way, but not today. Lots of sunshine out there today. High temperatures will climb into the lower 70s. It's mostly clear and mild overnight tonight. Temperatures will fall into the middle 60s. You'll notice an increase in the cloud cover through the day Thursday. Highs are back in the low 80s. Then grab the umbrella Friday. Showers and storms are likely, with highs in the upper 70s. I'm meteorologist Amy Wilmoth in the NCN Weather Center.
2: 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Again, that's Blue Ridge Angel Babies on Facebook. 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
7: It's another pretty day out there today. Lots of sunshine. High temperatures climb into the lower 80s. It's mostly clear overnight tonight. It's also mild again. Temperatures will fall into the middle 60s. We'll have more clouds arrive through the day on Thursday. High temperatures are back in the low 80s. And then showers and thunderstorms become likely through the day on Friday with highs in the upper 70s. I'm meteorologist Amy Wilmoth in the NCN Weather Center.
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0: Kyle arrived at the bar.
1: Hey, what's everyone drinking?
0: 30 minutes ago, Kyle got his friends another round of drinks.
1: Cheers!
0: 5 minutes ago, Kyle decided to drive home drunk. A minute ago, a law enforcement officer pulled up behind Kyle.
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0: 2 hours ago, Kyle arrived at the bar.
1: Hey, what's everyone drinking?
0: 30 minutes ago, Kyle got his friends another round of drinks.
1: Cheers!
0: 5 minutes ago, Kyle decided to drive home drunk. A minute ago, a law enforcement officer pulled up behind Kyle.
2: Sir, have you been drinking tonight?
0: A chain of events that began...

0: B52's with love. Shaq, it's Mackenzie. Researchers say if you dream about eating fruit or if you dream about small aquatic animals, you could be pregnant. Images like these tend to occur early on when your body knows you're pregnant, but your head doesn't. Interesting.
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0: 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There are no words. I still can't believe that Frank Beard, drummer with ZZ Top, has passed away. Just playing a show recently, had some health issues. I have no idea what happened and what took him. But shocking, Frank Beard passing at the age of 77 yesterday.
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1: ABC News, I'm Michelle Franzen. In California, the trial against Meta continuing today following yesterday's opening statements. Meta, the parent company of Facebook and Instagram, facing a multi-state lawsuit.
2: And hid the truth from the public. They call the former Facebook employee to the stand as well, who testified that teens are being exposed to violent and graphic content that was 100 to 400 times higher than what Meta is reporting publicly.
1: And Alaska race results coming in from yesterday's primary races. President Trump's choice in a key Senate race, winning the Republican primary ahead of November elections. U.S. Representative Mary Peltola won the Democratic primary. President Trump ordering a pause on a new round of tariffs on Canadian goods for 3 days so talks can continue. This is ABC News. In Los Angeles, it was worth the wait after a famous deli got a surprise letter in the mail and a check.
3: Langer's Deli is an institution here in L.A. Its staff was shocked when they got a letter from Roberto Andrade of Texas, who said he was visiting L.A. from El Paso. He ate at Langer's Deli and wasn't sure if he remembered to leave a tip for the wait staff. Wanting to make sure his gratitude was recognized, he mailed a $50 tip with a letter to the restaurant's owners. The letter reading, "My first job was as a busboy and a waiter." He went on to say he's sending $50 in case he forgot to give a tip. Langer's Deli says a tip was delivered to his server. Alex Stone, ABC News, Los Angeles.
1: Extreme heat keeping its grip on states in the West and much of the South and Southwest. Real temperatures reaching into the triple digits. That's leading to health concerns along with taxing power grids. And in the city of Griffith, Indiana, still in the dark 7 days after storms knocked out power to the region. Michelle Franzen, ABC News.
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8: We have some rain headed this way, but not today. Lots of sunshine out there today. High temperatures will climb into the lower 70s. It's mostly clear and mild overnight tonight. Temperatures will fall into the middle 60s. You'll notice an increase in the cloud cover through the day Thursday. Highs are back in the low 80s. Then grab the umbrella Friday. Showers and storms are likely, with highs in the upper 70s. I'm meteorologist Amy Wilmoth in the NCN Weather Center.
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0: 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You get everything you need, and you can go out on an adventure with a new friend. So check that out. 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

0: Molly Mockin' everywhere. Also, Tom Petty, you got lucky. Happy birthday to Queens. John Deacon, 75 today. Ian Gillan of Deep Purple, 81 and on the road, sounding great. And Matthew Perry, friend star Matthew Perry, would have been celebrating his 57th birthday today. Sadly died in 2023. There's a look back at his life and career with picks at usatoday.com. It's Mackenzie. The NFL is back. 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
6: It's another pretty day out there today. Lots of sunshine. High temperatures climb into the lower 80s. It's mostly clear overnight tonight. It's also mild again. Temperatures will fall into the middle 60s. We'll have more clouds arrive through the day on Thursday. High temperatures are back in the low 80s. And then showers and thunderstorms become likely through the day on Friday with highs in the upper 70s. I'm meteorologist Amy Wilmoth in the NCN Weather Center.
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0: Devil Inside and in Excess. On a Wednesday, it's Mackenzie. IMAX tickets for Dune Part 3 are selling out weeks before its December 18th release. It comes out the same day that Marvel's Avengers Doomsday comes out. Wow, that's going to be crazy at the movie theaters. Dune Part 3 tickets for IMAX went on sale yesterday, nearly sold out within minutes, causing the AMC app to crash.
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4: Good afternoon to you. It is Wednesday. It's the 19th day of August. Happy birthday to Micah Bodford and Deanna Buchanan, Harold Caldwell and Karen Carver, Donna Cassida and Diane Cantrell, Pam McMahon and Jasmine Melton, Corey Presnell and Becky Riddle, Jan Ritter, Scott Sprint, also Roberta Stafford, Leah Swan, and Letha Wheeler. Happy birthday. Anyone else with a birthday or an anniversary today? The 19th day of the month of August. I really hope this Wednesday is a good day for you and for yours. I want to remind you of a few things coming up over the weekend. Mitchell County Animal Rescue, there's probably still a few slots available. They're going to do puppy yoga. Doesn't that sound like fun? Saturday, August the 22nd, 10 in the morning, and it's going to be at Spruce Pine Florist. They're on Upper Street in Spruce Pine, so if you'd like to be involved in puppy yoga, get in touch with the folks from the Mitchell County Animal Rescue. Like I said, talked to them a few days ago. There were a few slots left open, so there may still be one for you and the puppy that will teach you all about yoga. By golly. Also want to remind you there's going to be a community meal thanks to the folks from Lake Toxaway. Good food, great people, stronger together. It's August 22nd, starting at 11 a.m. and running until the food runs out. It's at Shoal Creek Baptist Church. Smoked pork and smoked chicken, sides, and soft serve ice cream will be served to all as long as the food holds out, and everyone in the community is welcome. Again, it gets underway at 11 a.m., and it's at Shoal Creek Baptist Church on U.S. 19E, just on the Spruce Pine side of Burnsville. Also remember that the Trail Buddies program is continuing over at the Mitchell County Animal Rescue. It's a dog day out program brought to you by VCA Charities. Take a shelter dog and enjoy an adventure. Talk to the Animal Rescue to find out more.
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0: Fame and David Bowie. Today, 72, he played the first of two nights at the Rainbow Theatre in England. It was the Ziggy Stardust World Tour. The show incorporating a variety of media wowed critics and audiences alike, including Mick Jagger, John Rod Stewart, Alice Cooper, who were all reportedly in attendance. It's Mackenzie. I'm out. Have a great Wednesday.
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1: ABC News, I'm Michelle Franzen. Reports that another Navy ship experienced operational issues. The USS Benfold Destroyer lost power in the South China Sea, leading to the collapse of the ship's water system. Crews also say they did not have working toilets, potable water, or air conditioning for days. ABC News contributor and former Defense Department official Mick Mulroy says it raises more questions.
2: How did all the generators fail? Because they are redundant. They are designed so that they can have a problem with some of them, but they won't lose all power. Because when they lose all power, they lose all propulsion. So it is a significant issue. It's actually better it happened here rather than when they got into theater and they were part of the naval blockade, for example.
1: President Trump downplaying primary race losses and touted the Republican governor's race in Florida. His pick, Representative Byron Donalds, winning the GOP nomination for the midterm elections. He'll face Democrat David Jolly. On Wall Street, stocks are trading higher this hour. This is ABC News. In Massachusetts, the trial of Lindsay Clancy continues. The mother is charged with killing her three children in 2023. Defense attorneys say she suffered from postpartum psychosis. ABC's Peter Haralambu says psychologist Paul Zeisel testified today for the defense.
3: This witness is basically acknowledging that these voices came to her after she was having increasingly intrusive thoughts, that it was a male voice. But on cross-examination, prosecutors are trying to poke holes in a way in terms of the credibility of the testimony. For example, Zeisel basically testified that the last time she ever heard a voice in her head was the actual day of the killings. He also acknowledged that nowhere in her medical records prior to the incident do any of the providers who treated her make note of a kind of male voice speaking to her, though they acknowledged she was having these constant intrusive thoughts.
1: Severe storms targeting parts of the Midwest again today that are still recovering from a week of torrential rains and flash flooding. I'm Michelle Franzen, ABC News.
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8: We have some rain headed this way, but not today. Lots of sunshine out there today. High temperatures will climb into the lower 70s. It's mostly clear and mild overnight tonight. Temperatures will fall into the middle 60s. You'll notice an increase in the cloud cover through the day Thursday. Highs are back in the low 80s. Then grab the umbrella Friday. Showers and storms are likely, with highs in the upper 70s. I'm meteorologist Amy Wilmoth in the NCN Weather Center.

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Toto with Africa, Dan here. And in a few minutes, we hear a song from a band that made some history this week because they have an absurd number of hits. I'll tell you about that in a few minutes. Right now, it's Aerosmith with Back in the Saddle.

0: The Foo Fighters and Learn to Fly, a band that made history this week because they had a new song called Window debut on the alternative airplay chart for Billboard. It was their 45th career hit on that chart. They've had 45 songs on that chart, which broke a tie with U2 and made them the most successful band of all time on that chart. So, man, they're making all kinds of history, Foo Fighters. Crazy thing is, I still think of them in my mind as the new band of Nirvana's drummer. 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
7: It's another pretty day out there today. Lots of sunshine. High temperatures climb into the lower 80s. It's mostly clear overnight tonight. It's also mild again. Temperatures will fall into the middle 60s. We'll have more clouds arrive through the day on Thursday. High temperatures are back in the low 80s. And then showers and thunderstorms become likely through the day on Friday with highs in the upper 70s. I'm meteorologist Amy Wilmoth in the NCN Weather Center.
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0: Hey, it's Dan. Hope you're having a great hump day so far. Right now, we have 38 Special and caught up in you.

0: The Rolling Stones with She's So Cold. And could Tom Holland be making $100 million for Spider-Man? There's a claim out there that he has a back-end deal, a percentage of the box office, that could be worth $100 million. Man, I think the craziest story I can remember like that is Jack Nicholson, when he played the Joker in Batman in 1989, supposedly made $90 million on a back-end box office deal. And that's in 1989 dollars. So I don't even know what the inflation rate is, but that's an insane amount of money.
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0: Doobie Brothers and Rockin' Down the Highway. And you don't want to be called polyester. So Gen Z is now calling things polyester as an insult to mean cheap or low quality. Although to me, cheap is not necessarily an insult. If something is not bad and cheap, I consider it good. So I could see myself using this expression wrong. I'll be walking out of a restaurant saying, man, that meal was delicious, and it was polyester. It's awesome. And people will be looking at me saying, no, you're using it wrong.
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1: ABC News, I'm Michelle Franzen. In Massachusetts, the jury in the murder trial of Lindsay Clancy was sent home for the day due to what the judge described as an unforeseen circumstance. The mother is charged in the killing of her three children in 2023. Defense attorneys claim Clancy did not receive proper medical treatment for postpartum psychosis. ABC's Peter Haralambos says more.
2: A bit of a surprise. The jury actually was just sent back for lunch. As they got back from that break, they were told they were actually going to go home for the day. The judge really not providing many details. He said this was unavoidable. He also told the jury not to speculate about what this is.
1: A new round of tariffs set to take effect on Canadian goods, now on hold for 3 days. President Trump says so the U.S. and Canada can continue talks on a trade deal. Power in the city of Griffith, Indiana, remains out in many areas due to storms. The utility company says it is working to restore all power by the end of the week, and extreme heat, the concern across much of the south and western states. This is ABC News.

0: In Philadelphia, the hunt intensifying for that masked man who chases joggers.
1: Chilling video released by investigators shows a man wearing a disturbing doll face mask.
2: He's actively engaged in running up to people. It looks like he's attempting to scare or antagonize them.
1: Police now scouring surveillance video in the area, believing he's threatened or chased at least a half a dozen people. Police say the suspect is seen using a cell phone, appearing to film the terrifying encounters. Intelligence units now scouring social media.
0: ABC's Rihanna Nally. The Federal Trade Commission announcing it's seeking public comment on an enforcement policy statement regarding personalized pricing, also known as dynamic pricing. That's the use of personal data by a company to set prices based on individual consumer habits and what the shopper is willing to spend. The FTC warning it will uphold the law if businesses mislead consumers with hidden fees and surprise charges. I'm Michelle Franzen, ABC News.
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1: We have some rain headed this way, but not today. Lots of sunshine out there today. High temperatures will climb into the lower 70s. It's mostly clear and mild overnight tonight. Temperatures will fall into the middle 60s. You'll notice an increase in the cloud cover through the day Thursday. Highs are back in the low 80s. Then grab the umbrella Friday. Showers and storms are likely with highs in the upper 70s. I'm meteorologist Amy Wilmoth in the NCN Weather Center.
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0: 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So check that out. And again, find out more at the Mitchell County Animal Rescue on their website.
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0: A flock of seagulls in Iran so far away. And we learned yesterday that ZZ Top drummer Frank Beard passed away at the age of 77. Very sad. Great drummer, big part of an American original, ZZ Top, and all their success. What surprised me about this, though, is how quickly this happened, because it was 2 weeks ago, it was August 5th, that ZZ Top canceled a Hollywood Bowl performance because of Frank Beard's health. And that was the first thing that we, the general public, had heard about something being wrong there. And then we found out yesterday that he, at the age of 77, very sad. Great drummer, big part of an American original, ZZ Top, and all their success. What surprised me about this, though, is how quickly this happened, because it was 2 weeks ago, it was August 5th, that ZZ Top canceled a Hollywood Bowl performance because of Frank Beard's health. And that was the first thing that we, the general public, had heard about something being wrong there. And then we found out yesterday that he had passed away while in hospital.
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3: It's another pretty day out there today. Lots of sunshine. High temperatures climb into the lower 80s. It's mostly clear overnight tonight. It's also mild again. Temperatures will fall into the middle 60s. We'll have more clouds arrive through the day on Thursday. High temperatures are back in the low 80s. And then showers and thunderstorms become likely through the day on Friday with highs in the upper 70s. I'm meteorologist Amy Wilmoth in the NCN Weather Center.
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0: Bruce Hornsby in the range with the way it is. And a company in China called Unitree claims they have a robot that can run faster than Usain Bolt. I don't know what they're calling it, but they should probably call it Usain Bolts. Or Usain Nuts and Bolts. Something like that. By the way, are we going to have to ban robots from the Olympics? Are they already banned? I don't want to tune into the Olympics and I'm just watching a bunch of robots run 100 meters. I'll be sitting there thinking to myself, what am I watching here? The Olympics or one of those darn Transformers movies?
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9: Good afternoon to you. It is Wednesday. It's the 19th day of August. Happy birthday to Micah Bodford and Deanna Buchanan, Harold Caldwell and Karen Carver, Donna Cassida and Diane Cantrell, Pam McMahon and Jasmine Melton, Corey Presnell and Becky Riddle, Jan Ritter, Scott Sprint, also Roberta Stafford, Leah Swan, and Letha Wheeler. Happy birthday. Anyone else with a birthday or an anniversary today? The 19th day of the month of August. I really hope this Wednesday is a good day for you and for yours. I want to remind you of a few things coming up over the weekend. Mitchell County Animal Rescue, there's probably still a few slots available. They're going to do puppy yoga. Doesn't that sound like fun? Saturday, August the 22nd, 10 in the morning, and it's going to be at Spruce Pine Florist. They're on Upper Street in Spruce Pine, so if you'd like to be involved in puppy yoga, get in touch with the folks from the Mitchell County Animal Rescue. Like I said, talked to them a few days ago. There were a few slots left open, so there may still be one for you and the puppy that will teach you all about yoga. By golly. Also want to remind you there's going to be a community meal thanks to the folks from Lake Toxaway. Good food, great people, stronger together. It's August 22nd, starting at 11 a.m. and running until the food runs out. It's at Shoal Creek Baptist Church. Smoked pork and smoked chicken, sides, and soft serve ice cream will be served to all as long as the food holds out, and everyone in the community is welcome. Again, it gets underway at 11 a.m., and it's at Shoal Creek Baptist Church on U.S. 19E, just on the Spruce Pine side of Burnsville. Also remember that the Trail Buddies program is continuing over at the Mitchell County Animal Rescue. It's a dog day out program brought to you by VCA Charities. 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

0: Aerosmith with the other side. And Aerosmith frontman Steven Tyler paid tribute to actress Hayden Panettiere, who passed away a few days back. Tyler called her a dear friend. And they did work together on the show Nashville. Steven Tyler was a guest star when Hayden Panettiere was one of the stars of that show, and they sang and acted together and evidently stayed in contact. Yeah, the Hayden Panettiere story is very sad. Another child star gone pretty young. It just seems like being a child star is a huge risk factor for later in life.
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1: ABC News, I'm Michelle Franzen. Despite many residents pushing back on AI data centers being built in their communities, President Trump today says federal regulation is needed to streamline the approval process so the U.S. can compete.
2: We want to have a regulation where they can continue to lead, not regulation that's going to stifle a very important industry. I think maybe bigger than the internet, bigger than anything anyone's seen.
1: Mike Lindell says he'll pay for a recount in his loss in the Minnesota Republican primary for governor. The former MyPillow CEO disputing the ballot count, showing he lost by 45,000 votes, or 11%. Minnesota law allows him to privately pay for a recount loss outside the margin of 0.25% of the votes cast. The jury in the murder trial of Lindsey Clancy sent home for the day due to what the judge described as an unforeseen circumstance. The mother is charged in the killing of her three children in 2023, claiming she has postpartum psychosis and did not receive proper medical treatment. This is ABC News. Family members of actress Hayden Panettiere are speaking out following her sudden death this week. And who was at her home at the time of death? ABC's Trevor Ault has more.
3: According to police, Panettiere's on-and-off-again boyfriend Brian Hickerson and his brother Zach were also there. Police say they found no indications of foul play or suspicious circumstances, and the preliminary autopsy found no signs of trauma, with her cause of death still pending. Now Panettiere's mother is speaking out in a new interview, saying this person in her life that we've been trying to get rid of for quite some time was with her at her death. And that was Brian Hickerson.
1: In California, the trial against Meta continuing following opening statements yesterday. Meta, the parent company of Facebook and Instagram, facing a multi-state lawsuit, arguing that the platforms are designed to be addictive and have negative impacts on the mental health of teens and children. Meta denies the allegations, saying that safety measures for young users is a priority. I'm Michelle Franzen, ABC News.
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8: Good evening. Tonight's forecast, mostly clear. Low temperatures dip into the mid-60s overnight. Thursday, we'll see an increase in cloud cover. High temperatures climb into the low to mid-80s, making for another pretty hot summer day. There will be a chance for some showers Thursday night. Friday, showers and storms are likely. Clouds help to keep temperatures down with highs in the upper 70s. I'm meteorologist Kat Campbell in the NCN Weather Center.
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Dan here. And somebody passed this week who was part of a revolutionary channel. I want to tell you about that in a few minutes. 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
5: Good evening. Tonight's forecast, mostly clear. Lows dip into the mid-60s overnight. Thursday, we'll see increasing clouds with a chance for rain Thursday night. But during the day, it's mainly dry. Highs are in the low to mid-80s. Friday, it's not as warm. Highs are in the upper 70s with more clouds. And that comes with showers and thunderstorms likely. I'm meteorologist Kat Campbell in the NCN Weather Center.

0: with more clouds, and that comes with showers and thunderstorms likely. I'm meteorologist Kat Campbell in the NCN Weather Center.
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0: George Harrison with Got My Mind Set on You. And there's a Beatles film project coming out in 2028 from director Sam Mendes. And from what we know about it, it's four different movies, each from the perspective of a Beatle. So there's going to be a George Harrison movie. Except the thing that I'm really kind of questioning now is they said all movies are going to premiere simultaneously April 7th, 2028. So they're all four going to be competing against each other for audience? Or people will be in a multiplex saying, well, I was going to go to George, but that's sold out, so I guess I'll go to Ringo. They're going to be taking over entire movie complexes? I really don't know how it's going to look, but I'll be interested to see it.
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9: In CNN News, I'm Melissa Bale. Speaking to the UN via video link, Dr. Tierno Balde from the World Health Organization says they are desperately trying to contain the spread of the virus, which has reached 5,000 cases.
10: We are really recentering all of the operational approach, all of our activities, you know, around the engagement of the communities. And one of the main communities that we are targeting to have with us is like the Association of the Motorbikers, who are transporting those patients, who are transporting those dead bodies, to have them with us, include them into the surveillance, include them into the response.
9: The United Arab Emirates has suspended all trade with Iran after it said it had come under renewed fire from the country that will further isolate the Islamic Republic. The country is already suffering under U.S. sanctions and a blockade. Incoming ballistic missile fire triggered nationwide warnings Tuesday night for UAE residents to seek shelter. It was the first time in weeks such an alarm had sounded. North Carolina may be deeply divided at the ballot box, but a new Elon University poll suggests Republicans, Democrats, and independents have more in common than politics may suggest. Elon University poll director Jason Husser tells WGHP the most common self-identity among North Carolina voters is working class.
11: We're in a moment where most people are pointing out the economic issues are critical for their vote in November. We're seeing inflation and cost of living in particular showing up as the top issue both in North Carolina and around the country.
9: Husser said political candidates can use those overlapping identities to reach beyond their base. A Spring Lake family is turning heartbreak into a mission to help prevent youth gun violence and keep their son's memory alive. The Harrison L. Anderson Foundation will hold its first fundraiser Saturday, August 22nd, the day Harrison Anderson would have turned 18. Anderson was a 17-year-old Fayetteville Technical Community College student who was shot and killed in March during a spring break house party in Fayetteville. 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

0: Damn Yankees with high enough. And I spent some time with my father the other day. He now likes to watch restaurant reviews on YouTube as one of his favorite things, except it drives me insane watching that because everybody talks with their mouth full. And I blame Food Network. Before Food Network, you always heard, don't talk with your mouth full. Now everybody talks with their mouth full. Everybody's an influencer. They take a bite and they're like, it's crispy and it's chewy and it's really... And I think to myself, could we just swallow our food before we review it? Can you take your bite and finish it, then tell me? Drives me nuts.
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1: ABC News, I'm Michelle Franzen. Tariffs on Canadian goods put on hold for 3 days so the U.S. and Canada could continue talks. President Trump today hinting a deal may be close. Canadian imports, including steel, cheese, and autos, facing 50% tariff hikes. Here's ABC's Alex Pochet.
2: This is a different provision, a different legal provision that they're using to basically justify this set of tariffs. This is something they're saying it's Section 338 of a 1930s-era trade law that's never been used before. Trade analysts have actually described it as, quote, arguably dead law. So several said that it would almost immediately be challenged if these tariffs actually took effect.
1: Today, the U.S. hitting a grim financial milestone, marking $40 trillion with a T in national debt. The figure drawing new warnings that the pace of federal borrowing is unsustainable. In Las Vegas, the murder trial of rapper Tupac Shakur continuing this hour. This is ABC News. Costco is preparing to play a bigger role in the Medicare market aimed at giving seniors easier options. ABC's Rebecca Jarvis has details.
3: The wholesale giant is partnering with nonprofit insurer SCAN to bring Medicare Advantage plans to two states and a Medicare supplement plan to a third state. The new Medicare plans won't come with a Costco membership thrown in. That isn't allowed under federal rules. The plans will be sold in Costco stores and through traditional channels like insurance agents and websites. Whether or not you qualify for these plans will depend on the final plan design.

0: the approved service area and the type of plan offered.
1: There are reports another Navy ship experienced operational issues in the past few months. The USS Benfold destroyer losing power in the South China Sea. That led to the collapse of the ship's water system. Crews say that they did not have working toilets, potable water, or air conditioning for days. I'm Michelle Franzen, ABC News.
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6: Good evening. Tonight's forecast, mostly clear. Low temperatures dip into the mid-60s overnight. Thursday, we'll see an increase in cloud cover. High temperatures climb into the low to mid-80s, making for another pretty hot summer day. There will be a chance for some showers Thursday night. Friday, showers and storms are likely. Clouds help to keep temperatures down with highs in the upper 70s. I'm meteorologist Kat Campbell in the NCN Weather Center.
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The Steve Miller Band with Rockin' Me, Dan here. You know, Phil Collins of Genesis fame has left the door open to making new music recently. Something that seemed impossible a couple years back. Right now, let's hear from Genesis with In Too Deep.

0: Bob Seger was Shakedown. And ZZ Top drummer Frank Beard passed away this week at the age of 77. Very sad story, and we remember Frank Beard. Great drummer, and I don't think we'll ever see a band quite like ZZ Top again, at least going forward here. They're a band that was together from 1969 until 2021 with the same three guys, until Dusty Hill passed away. I mean, Frank Beard joined the band in 1969 when he was 19, and he was playing shows a few weeks ago. Truly a remarkable run for Frank Beard and ZZ Top. 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
5: Good evening. Tonight's forecast, mostly clear. Lows dip into the mid-60s overnight. Thursday, we'll see increasing clouds with a chance for rain Thursday night. But during the day, it's mainly dry. Highs are in the low to mid-80s. Friday, it's not as warm. Highs are in the upper 70s with more clouds. And that comes with showers and thunderstorms likely. I'm meteorologist Kat Campbell in the NCN Weather Center.
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0: Peter Gabriel was shocked the monkey. And running is better when you have a kid. A small study found that people pushing small kids in a stroller when they ran had fewer overuse injuries than solo runners. Interesting. I wonder if anybody's going to have a kid just for that benefit. Some fitness nut, you see him pushing a stroller, like, Bill, I thought you were never going to have kids. Well, I wasn't. I'm just doing this for the running benefits. This is mainly what I'm going to do with the kid. Could be a little difficult when he hits his teens.
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0: David Bowie was Space Oddity. And USA Today put out their rankings of the top party schools. They had Tulane number one, followed by Alabama and Florida State. Man, when I think back to the college parties and everything, I sort of miss those days in a way, but in another way, I do not at all. And I would never do that again. I can't imagine how I'd feel the next day now, living like that. And also, I wouldn't go at my age. I'm not trying to create my own version of old school or whatever.
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1: ABC News, I'm Michelle Franzen. In Massachusetts today, the jury dismissed earlier in the murder trial of Lindsay Clancy due to what the judge described as an unforeseen circumstance. The mother is charged in the killing of her three children in 2023. Defense attorneys claim Clancy did not receive proper medical treatment for postpartum psychosis. Here's ABC's Peter Haralambos.
2: A bit of a surprise. The jury actually was just sent back for lunch. As they got back from that break, they were told they were actually going to go home for the day. The judge really not providing many details. He said this was unavoidable. He also told the jury not to speculate about what this is.
1: A new round of tariffs set to take an effect on Canadian goods, now on hold for 3 days. President Trump says so talks could continue. But today the president says a deal may be close. Merck and Moderna announced their experimental mRNA personalized cancer therapy vaccine succeeded in large late-stage trial. The FDA has not indicated when or if it might approve the treatment. This is ABC News. In California, the search for a missing woman from Fairfield has now turned into a criminal investigation.
3: Chantel Brooks, known as CeCe, went missing over a month ago. The 36-year-old was seen leaving her job as a desk clerk at a hotel on July 17th, and then she disappeared. Initially, police said it was just a missing persons case, but now they believe her disappearance did involve foul play. Dozens of search warrants have been served. Her brother says they're in the dark and want to know what police know.
4: Like, hold on, what's going on? Is there, like, new information that we didn't find out about?
3: Fairfield police are not saying why they now believe foul play was involved. Her family says they're mad and frustrated. Alex Stone, ABC News.
1: ABC News confirming that Prince Harry and Meghan Markle are moving from the U.S. back to the United Kingdom. There is no comment officially from Buckingham Palace. Sources tell ABC News King Charles was made aware Sunday, but made clear that there was no alteration to the Duke and Duchess's role or status. Michelle Franzen, ABC News.
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9: Good evening. Tonight's forecast, mostly clear. Low temperatures dip into the mid-60s overnight. Thursday, we'll see an increase in cloud cover. High temperatures climb into the low to mid-80s, making for another pretty hot summer day. There will be a chance for some showers Thursday night. Friday, showers and storms are likely. Clouds help to keep temperatures down with highs in the upper 70s. I'm meteorologist Kat Campbell in the NCN Weather Center.
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Survivor with Eye of the Tiger, Dan here. And in a few minutes, I want to tell you why some pets were annoyed with technology recently. But right now, it's the Eagles with Lion Eyes.

0: John Bon Jovi in Blaze of Glory. 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
7: Good evening. Tonight's forecast, mostly clear. Lows dip into the mid-60s overnight. Thursday, we'll see increasing clouds with a chance for rain Thursday night. But during the day, it's mainly dry. Highs are in the low to mid-80s. Friday, it's not as warm. Highs are in the upper 70s with more clouds. And that comes with showers and thunderstorms likely. I'm meteorologist Kat Campbell in the NCN Weather Center.
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0: stats about the kids underneath their batting average and everything. Favorite food, pizza. Favorite class, gym. It's kind of fun. I actually wish they did that for the major leagues. That could be interesting. I don't know much about most of the players. What's Shohei Ohtani's favorite food? I don't know, but I might like to know.
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0: The Rolling Stones with Do-Do-Do-Do-Do, otherwise known as Heartbreaker. And there's a report that Mick Jagger is looking for screenwriters and filmmakers to help turn the Rolling Stones story into a movie at long last, a biopic. Now, who knows if that's true or not, because it's one of those sources say stories, so there's no actual announcement. It would kind of make sense, though, because the Rolling Stones touring future is murky at best. And I think what they're saying is Keith Richards doesn't really know if he will commit to another tour. So with that being the case, shifting their energies to a movie might be a good idea.
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1: ABC News, I'm Dave Packer. Five Americans have died in a helicopter crash in Kenya, that according to the State Department. Local authorities say seven people total were on board, and there are no survivors. President Trump today saying he's reducing the scheduled joint military exercises with South Korea and saying he's meeting with North Korean dictator Kim Jong-un later this year.
2: I felt that to do a massive, we were doing a massive war exercise. I thought that was very insulting to somebody that, frankly, has been, during my term at least, very well behaved.
1: Reaction from North Korean state media saying, quote, we regard it as one unworthy of comment and we have no interest in it at all, and saying that there's no knowledge of any discussions between Trump and Kim. Sources say the DEA is joining the investigation into the death of Hayden Panettiere. Merck and Moderna announcing a personalized mRNA-based cancer vaccine succeeded in large late-stage trial among patients at risk of melanoma. This is ABC News. The family of a woman who went missing in Las Vegas more than a week ago reports getting disturbing messages on her phone.
3: 63-year-old Alyssa Goods was in Vegas visiting a friend who says she left to go to a nearby drugstore on August 8th and never came back.